0: far we have? Four?
1: Yes.
2: Yes.
3: All right. God, these are all so good.
0: Four. All right, next up, best of seven new wave singers. These all made the ultimateclassicrock.com list of the top new wave singers. And next up is the band Duran Duran and the singer, you know, Simon Le Bon.
3: So sick of this song.
0: Really?
2: Yeah.
0: This is one I can never get sick of. Yeah.
1: Kind of with you on that, Gina.
0: Yeah. Yeah. How do you feel about... how do we feel about this one? How about, man, now. My name
3: is Rio. Same.
1: Really?
3: Yeah.
1: Really? I would prefer this.
0: And there's something wrong with my system. It's acting real slow. So as I go into these different songs here,
1: copy.
0: I apologize for the delayed gratification that's required.
2: Is Simon what?
0: See?
3: Le Bon.
1: Le Bon.
0: Simon Le Bon. See, I've tried to start.

0: band that made the list.
1: Yes.
0: Rick Ocasek, Cars.
1: The best.
0: The Cars.
2: Now, that one is definitely no the, I believe.
0: All right. Oh, it's really? It's not the Cars?
1: And like, any just, super, it's just cars. Any super annoying fan will be like, it's Ocasek.
2: Oh, yeah.
1: Okay.

0: this song.
1: Yeah. He was the first celebrity I met at this radio station I got a job at, and I was peed next to him.
0: Oh, yeah, this, nice. Lucky.
2: This song is another one that I never get sick of.
0: Never.
2: Yeah. This song, this is a vibe. Mm-hmm.

0: that could almost be the perfect song.
1: It's awesome.
0: Yeah, it's right up there. All right, that was number six. Number seven.
1: Finally.
0: Number seven for best new wave singers. According to ultimateclassicrock.com, Greg.
2: Yeah.
0: I think you're familiar.
2: Oh, God. Yes.
0: Oh, we know this one will make the list.
2: Complete.
0: Yeah. All right, so God. Dave Gahan of Depeche Mode.
1: Human. When I saw them play this live, I was tripping my balls off.
0: Really?
1: It ruled.
0: That's how you end up a chick.
2: Like, if you go to a Depeche Mode show and don't think they're the greatest band live, you are clinically insane.
0: I don't think I've ever seen them live.
2: Oh, my.
1: They're so good, man.
2: Love them. Oh, good. The all-time best.

0: and only four move on. So you're going to have to get rid of three of these.
1: Oh, no.
0: So text over to 22987. Which four are you keeping? Number one was Robert Smith of The Cure. Number two was David Byrne of Talking Heads. Number three, Sting from The Police. Annie Lennox, number four of the Eurythmics. Dave Gahan. Oh, no, that was the next one. Number five was Simon Le Bon of Duran Duran. Number six, Rick Ocasek of The Cars. And then number seven, Depeche Mode. Dave Gahan of Depeche Mode.
2: The greatest best of seven ever.
0: Those are your seven. Which four are you keeping? 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And then I will tell you what we got here next on The Woody Show. 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
12: Extreme heat warning all the way through Sunday night. Could be looking at feels like temps that are up to 109 in the afternoons. A mainly clear sky tonight, low 83 degrees. Sunny and very hot Thursday, 103 the high. Heat index levels up to 109. Friday, sunshine, hot, low 82, a high of 103. I'm meteorologist Mark.

0: It is Big Dog 97.9. It is the Woody Show. You know, hey, we got you. But in the morning, they got a chance to win $1,000 at 7:10. Chris Purple Haze and Bobby here on Big Dog 97.9, getting you set up with that cash.
1: Sweet.
0: Now, once you win it, what you do with it, that is your business.
2: Yeah, yeah, totally.
0: We don't need to know what you do with it. We don't want to know what you do with it, but you can win it. $1,000, 7:10, with Chris Purple Haze and Bobby on Big Dog 97.9.

0: All right, Greg, I got a good one for you.
1: Okay.
0: I kept putting ream after ream of paper into my printer.
1: Yeah.
0: But I just kept getting an error saying, I just can't get enough. Turns out somebody had switched the printer into Depeche Mode.
1: Go!
0: Thank you, Texter 515. Texting over, Jeff hates that joke.
2: Nah.
0: I don't know why.
3: It's not a good joke,
2: that's
0: dude.
2: Not it, man.
0: Now, what do you mean that's not it? It's great.
2: It's hilarious.
0: It's a great one.
3: Yeah.
0: All right, so best of seven. What do we got? We'll start with you, Greg. We had best of seven new wave singers, and the seven that you had to choose from to come down with your four: Cure, Talking Heads, Police, Eurythmics, Duran Duran, The Cars, Depeche Mode.
1: Right.
0: Okay. So best of seven new wave. Now, Greg, you're the biggest new wave fan that I know.
1: For sure. And I found this to be relatively easy. So,
3: really?
1: I'm going to keep, and I'm ranking these in order. Number one, obviously, Dave Gahan. Duh.
0: Depeche Mode.
1: He's God in human form. You got number two, Robert Smith. Just iconic. And that word does apply. Number three, Annie Lennox.
0: Wow.
1: She's incredible. And number four, David Byrne. I love The Police, but I prefer Sting's solo stuff. Love Duran Duran, but not quite making the cut. And love The Cars, but sorry, Rick, you got to go.
2: Yeah.
1: And you did go. So,
0: all right.
1: Dave, Robert, Menace. Annie, David.
2: I'm going to build up to my number one. Now, I'm going to start off with number four. And I just want to say this, Greg, that Depeche Mode and Duran Duran, I feel, define new wave.
1: Totally.
2: Yeah. So, like, if new wave gets brought up, those are the two bands I probably would hear about the most. Now, if I had to choose between them, I'm going to say, for me personally, Duran Duran is going to be my number four. Mm. And Depeche Mode is not going to make the cut.
1: Whoa. So,
2: sorry. I apologize on that.
1: Wow.
2: Number two, I'm going to say David Byrne, and for personal reasons, because I feel that is the soundtrack to all the movies that I love in the 80s. Like, 80s movies are my favorite. So, number three is going to be Robert Smith, because just bangers. The songs are just classics. And then number one is Annie Lennox, because, I don't know, really? I prefer female singers.
1: Okay.
0: And deodorant.
1: That's true.
0: And stores targeted for women.
3: And just makeup.
2: The female way of life.
0: Yeah.
2: I just prefer it.
0: Yeah. Yeah.
3: All right.
0: Gina Grad.
3: Okay, if we're going in order, let's do the order. Now, this hurt me because my honorable mention, I'm so sorry, David Byrne. You barely didn't make the cut, but you didn't. Number four, The Cure, Robert Smith. Number three, Dave Gahan, Depeche Mode. Number two, this was a toss-up because I love them both so much. Rick Ocasek, The Cars, and just like Menace, number one, my girl, Annie Lennox, Eurythmics.
0: All right. Sammy?
4: Okay, so starting at number four is Sting, The Police. And then I'm going Talking Heads. And then Cars. And then again, number one, Annie Lennox. Sorry, Greg. I don't even understand Depeche Mode.
3: I
1: don't know you.
0: Really? What do you mean you don't understand?
4: I don't get it. I don't enjoy it when it comes on.
0: So many big hits.
4: I do think it's like just depressing, and I don't get why people like it or like would want to listen to it. I don't get it.
0: Jeez.
2: I hate you, Greg.
4: It just doesn't seem enjoyable. Like, are you happy when you listen to it?
3: He likes sad music.
1: Absolutely.
0: Yeah.
1: Absolutely. Okay.
0: Now, Jeff, I'm interested to hear what you think, because Jeff loves a lot of this stuff.
5: Yeah. I do.
0: Yeah.
5: Flashbacks are a big part of my life,
0: which was like surprising to me. We got into a conversation about this stuff one time, and I'm like, wow, no kidding. I mean, he's really into it. So I'm curious to see who made your best of seven.
5: By the way, I'm also a Smiths lover, just like Greg over there. Talking Heads coming in at number four. You know, it's weird. I don't consider Police in this category, but for the sake of this argument, I will put Police coming in at number three, Depeche Mode number two, and, you know, one of the kings of my teen years, Robert Smith, number one, The Cure.
1: Yeah, all right.
0: Mine, I'll start with number one, Cure.
3: Mm-hmm.
0: Number two is Duran Duran, Simon Le Bon. Number three, Depeche Mode. Number four, Talking Heads.
1: Nice.
0: Doesn't even matter what we think. Collectively, the audience. This is what you guys came up with. And at number four on your list was The Cure.
1: Wow.
0: Number four. I was surprised by that.
1: Yeah.
0: I was surprised by what came in at number three. At number three, according to the Woody Show listeners,
1: who's gonna drill?
0: Rick Ocasek, Cars. Number two on the list.
1: Who's gonna pick you up?
0: Oh, I had the wrong one.
3: That's okay. We can listen to this.
0: That's a good song. Yeah.

0: Gregory?
1: Yes. Oh, don't tell me it's not Depeche Mode at number one. Don't tell me.
2: All right. What? Don't say anything then.
1: What? What is it? What's number one?
0: Number one, according to the listener vote.
1: Yeah.
0: What's the matter, Greg?
1: So I'm nervous.
0: Do you not enjoy the silence?
2: Ah, well done.
1: I like that joke better. Thank God.
0: Number one is Depeche Mode.
1: My faith in humanity stays alive. Good taste.
0: Yeah, well, because Annie Lennox got a lot of votes in this room. But there you go. Hey, thank you for your votes, everybody. We'll have the honorable mentions. And there are some great... There are some great artists in the honorable mentions to get to. And we'll get to that next year on The Woody Show. Hang on.

0: lot of good feedback on the text over to 22987 about the best of seven new wave.
1: That was the best singers. One ever. Yep.
0: Yeah, it's a lot of people suggesting other new wave. There's a ton of new wave artists, yeah. Obviously. I'm just going by this list from ultimateclassicrock.com. They ranked their favorites. And I'm just going to give you from their list, the ones that we didn't get to that didn't make the seven that we chose. Mm-hmm. There are way more than what they had on their list, mm-hmm. obviously. Yeah. But some other honorable mentions from the ones that are on their list. And while I like this one song, I think the rest of the song from like Elvis Costello.
2: Yeah.
0: Elvis Costello just seemed to be almost like Sonic Youth.
1: Kinda. He had a few good songs, but
0: like this is a good song.
1: Excite.
2: This is very 80s movies.
1: Yeah.
0: This is a great song. Alright, honorable mention also to Blondie. From ultimateclassicrock.com.
1: Very influential.
0: Yeah, also.
3: Nice.
1: I mean, that goes back to the 70s, right?
0: Yeah. And then the quintessential Blondie song.

0: best new wave singers. They got Michael Hutchence on there.
1: Oh yeah.
2: In Excess, they rule.
0: I mean, dude.
3: Is this the guy?
0: This should have been higher instead of been in the seventh.
3: Yeah. Did this guy die by jelling?
2: Yeah.
1: Yes.
2: Yeah.
0: Yeah. He choked himself out while choking his chicken.
2: Yep.

0: How's your pie?
1: I don't even know.
0: Get it.
2: He's from Australia.
0: You were there.
3: You don't get what?
1: I don't know this song.
3: You don't?
1: It's awesome.
2: You don't know this song?
4: 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The Woody Show. 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
0: But, hey, we thank you for being here and being a part of it. 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

0: Five Finger Death Punch on Hard Drive XL. I'm Lou Brutus. 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Tom Morello of Rage Against the Machine is here as featured artist. Danny from The Warning will be my special guest, and we will also hear from Billy Corgan of the Smashing Pumpkins via the Hard Drive Archive. 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As if that were not enough, we will also celebrate the 35th anniversary of the release of the Black Album from Metallica. It's a good night for rock and roll.
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7: Extreme heat warning all the way through Sunday night. Could be looking at feels like temps that are up to 109 in the afternoons. A mainly clear sky tonight, low 83 degrees. Sunny and very hot Thursday, 103 the high. Heat index levels up to 109. Friday, sunshine, hot, low 82, a high of 103. I'm meteorologist Mark Thibodeau.
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2: 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A fascinating look at one of the great vinyl sellers of all time. All Things Must Pass, The Rise and Fall of Tower Records. 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

0: Here now, another historic interview from the Hard Drive Archive. I spoke with Billy Corgan of the Smashing Pumpkins in 2014 when he was about to go out with a very unique version of the band featuring Brad from Rage Against the Machine on drums and Mark from The Killers on bass. And I asked him what he felt makes a great artist.
1: To me, the greatest artists are individuals, and I think the record business in particular proves, and also the fine art business proves, that the biggest money makers, the biggest social media, you know, always comes from people who are able to carve out an identity that's wholly their own. And even if you look at the pop stars, I mean, they are singular. To me, Jimi Hendrix was singular, Bob Marley was singular, Kurt Cobain was singular, Rage Against the Machine is singular. It's really about that. And if you cannot carve your own individual identity and you basically are a lemming and get in somebody else's line, you might have success in the record business, but history shows it'll be pretty short-lived.

0: Hard Drive XL with Tonight from Social Distortion and Tonight Tonight from the Smashing Pumpkins. Great hearing Billy Corgan of the Smashing Pumpkins via the Hard Drive Archive tonight. Speaking of which, tonight is the peak of the yearly Perseids meteor shower. This is the biggest, best meteor shower of the summertime. Make sure you get out between midnight and dawn, which is when the meteor should peak. The darker the skies you can get underneath, the better it is going to be, and the more meteors you will see.
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1: 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Like this.

National Vinyl Record Day is the subject of both the rant and It Came From the Web, which are coming up. To get us there, the band tearing it up in Billings, Montana tonight, Shinedown on Hard Drive XL.

0: the XL. Something's crawled under his skin and it's time to get it out. Gross, dude. It's Lou's rant of the day.
1: Today is National Vinyl Record Day. I am often asked if I collect vinyl, and I'm happy to say I don't. Sure, I've got some, but I'm thankfully not one of those degenerate vinyl boys crawling through bins at yard sales or endlessly flipping through the racks of some musty old record store in the shady part of town each weekend. However, I'm not putting down any vinyl collectors because I collect so much stupid music stuff, I should be the last guy to be pointing fingers at someone. So, vinyl freaks, have at it.
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13: Extreme heat warning all the way through Sunday night. Could be looking at feels like temps that are up to 109 in the afternoons. A mainly clear sky tonight, low 83 degrees. Sunny and very hot Thursday, 103 the high. Heat index levels up to 109. Friday, sunshine, hot, low 82, a high of 103. I'm meteorologist Mark Thibodeau.
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0: Danny from The Warning joins me now, a special guest. Danny, when it comes time to learn to play the songs from a new record, do you ever go like, oh no, how the hell am I going to do this live?
1: Yep. We have a very bad habit of doing that and saying that's a problem for future Danny. And now that I'm at that point where I'm rehearsing, I was like, why do I do this to myself? No. But, you know, now that it's done, it, you know, forces me to take up that challenge. And I like being challenged, and I'm a very stubborn person. So I will practice it until I am crying and bleeding through my fingers. But it's all good.
0: So the bottom line is that often future Danny thinks, yes, past Danny is just a no good shrew and does not think very well of her.
1: No, they don't get along. It's just like, why would you do this to me?

0: 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Kerosene from their forthcoming new record, Everything's Falling, which is going to drop 2 weeks from Friday. I'm Lou Brutus. 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
0: Tom Morello of Rage Against the Machine joining me later tonight as featured artist on Hard Drive XL, where the honor group of the night is vinyl collectors, those poor, sick little monkeys.

In just a moment, you and I are going to celebrate the 35th anniversary of the release of the Black Album from Metallica. It's right after Beartooth on Hard Drive XL.

0: That is Metallica on Hard Drive XL, who on this day, 35 years ago, August 12, 1991, released their self-titled album, also referred to as the Black Album, on Elektra Records. Since then, it's done fairly well. It's sold over 30 million copies around the world, produced by the great Bob Rock, as well as James Hetfield and Lars Ulrich. Every song on it is great. It's the record that made Metallica a household word, and I just can't wrap my head around the fact it's been 35 years.
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10: Extreme heat warning all the way through Sunday night. Could be looking at feels like temps that are up to 109 in the afternoons. A mainly clear sky tonight, low 83 degrees. Sunny and very hot Thursday, 103 the high. Heat index levels up to 109. Friday, sunshine, hot, low 82, a high of 103. I'm meteorologist Mark Thibodeau.
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1: Screen Time now continues its celebration of National Vinyl Record Day with what might be the best film ever made about being a music geek. From 2000, High Fidelity. John Cusack stars as a slacker who owns a rundown indie record store who is trying to put his life back together by tracking down all of his exes. In the shop, he employs two music nerds who are brilliantly played by Todd Luizzo and Jack Black. This is the movie that made Jack Black a star. And the more you know about record geekery, the funnier this film is. From 2000, High Fidelity.
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Tom Morello joining me later tonight as featured artist, but for now, it's the Screamer of the Week. 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
1: Tonight marks both National Vinyl Record Day and the anniversary of the release of the Black Album from Metallica in 1991. Birthdays include Wednesday 13 of the Murder Dolls, who is 50. Looking forward to his tour coming up with John 5. The great Mark Knopfler of Dire Straits is 77, whilst actor Casey Affleck is 51. Then there are the passings. 1964, Ian Fleming, who created James Bond. 1982, Oscar-winning actor Henry Fonda. And in 2014, actress Lauren Bacall, widow of Humphrey Bogart, died at the age of 89. She was so hot, she actually got hit on in a cartoon by Bugs Bunny. That's hot.
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our celebration of National Vinyl Record Day continues with both Poetry Corner and It Came From the Web in just a moment. 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

0: she ain't got no MP3s, don't own a tape deck or player for CDs. But there's a turntable by her bed for the platters with the tunes that fill her head. Punk pins on her thrift store coat, her grocery list reads like liner notes. She's got the look, she's got the knack to sneak up on you like a hidden track. She gave my love just one quick spin, then marked me down to the cutout bin. Now I'm right back on top of her charts. I'm her king of rock, she's my queen of hearts. My baby is just like a record store. Polyvinyl chloride on the sales floor. Indie band stickers on her bedroom door. You know my baby is just like a record store.
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16: Still looks plenty hot the rest of the week. We have an extreme heat warning all the way through Sunday night with feels-like temps that could approach 110. Getting into Thursday and Friday, check on friends, neighbors. Make sure those pets have a nice, cool place as well. Clear skies, sunrise temp 82. Sunny and just blazing hot Thursday, 103 the high. Heat index levels to 110. I'm meteorologist Mark Thibodeau.
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0: Tom Morello joins me again as featured artist. You certainly raised the bar on taking tough subjects and turning them into toe-tapping songs, particularly with Date Night.
1: Yes, that's right. It's a toe-tapper, mosh pit banger.
0: With about Nazis getting murdered in the forest.
1: About three Dutch teenage girls that murder Nazis. And let's go. It's a story that I've known for a long time. I kept waiting for someone to make a movie about it. No one did, so I decided to take the intellectual property in my own hands and to write. It's these three Dutch teenage girls that were part of the partisan resistance to the Nazi occupation in the Netherlands in World War II, and they used their feminine charms to seduce Nazi officers, lure them into the woods, and kill them. They blew up trains and bridges. They helped persecuted Jews escape. Two of the three survived the war and lived to ripe old ages. The youngest one, Hanny Schaft, who started as a guerrilla fighter at 14 years old, was eventually captured, tortured, and murdered by the Nazis, but never snitched on her girls. And they're just three heroes. They've been three heroes of mine for a long time. And my son, Roman Morello, wrote that badass riff, and I put a tune to it.

0: 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Tom Morello before that, Date Night from his forthcoming new album dropping September 25th. 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

Screen Time continues our celebration of National Vinyl Record Day right after this gentleman who recently dropped his new record, The Entire State of Tim Montana. It's Tim Montana, Break Me Down on Hard Drive XL.

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1: National Vinyl Record Day is the subject of all of our show features tonight, including Screen Time, where we now have another one of the ultimate record store films ever made, Empire Records. 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The cast includes a very young Renee Zellweger and an equally young Liv Tyler. You also get Anthony LaPaglia and Maxwell Caulfield as the legendary Rex Manning. From 1995, Empire Records.
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18: Still looks plenty hot the rest of the week. We have an extreme heat warning all the way through Sunday night with feels like temps that could approach 110. Getting into Thursday and Friday, check on friends, neighbors. Make sure those pets have a nice cool place as well. Clear skies, sunrise temp 82. Sunny and just blazing hot Thursday, 103 the high. Heat index levels to 110. I'm meteorologist Mark Thibodeau.
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0: A perfect circle for this National Vinyl Record Day on Hard Drive XL. I'm Lou Brutus. Along with the vinyl, we also get to celebrate the peak of the yearly Perseids meteor shower. Now, this is not the biggest meteor shower of the year. That would be the Leonids in November. However, this is the huge one we get during the course of the summer, so it's usually much easier to stand outside in the middle of the night than it is in November. The meteors tend to peak tonight between midnight and dawn, and you will see more meteors the darker the sky is. So if you can get away from all of the city lights, do it. Perseids meteor shower peaking tonight. I love this nerd stuff.
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Avenged Sevenfold, who continue their tour with Good Charlotte tomorrow night in Mansfield, Mass. I have seen many shows there through the years. Now then, it's Eva Under Fire featuring Maria Brink on Hard Drive XL.

0: put the finishing touches on Hard Drive XL for this National Vinyl Record Day. One more reminder to get out tonight for the peak of the yearly Perseids meteor shower. You should see the most meteors between midnight and dawn if you can stay up late and get to a spot that has nice dark skies. Anyway, looking ahead to tomorrow, Tom Morello of Rage Against the Machine is going to be back as featured artist. My other special guest, John Cooper of Skillet. We will also hear from Johannes Eckerstrom of Avatar via the Hard Drive Archive. Until then, I'm Lou Brutus, leaving you with the words of writer Dr. Hunter S. Thompson. No sympathy for the devil. Keep that in mind.
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Everything That Rocks, Big Dog 97.9, Jimmy World, right out of the gate, man. I'm Joey Morgan, the Night Shift Ninja. Good morning, happy Thursday. This is the Night Shift. A lot to cover tonight. This hour, we'll talk about my smart home rebellion. It's carrying on, guys. Also, Billy Morrison and the heavyweights. We'll get into all that this hour. I got Corn up in 3 minutes. Here's Breaking Benjamin, Big Dog 97.9.

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11: Still looks plenty hot the rest of the week. We have an extreme heat warning all the way through Sunday night with feels like temps that could approach 110. Getting into Thursday and Friday, check on friends, neighbors. Make sure those pets have a nice cool place as well. Clear skies, sunrise temp 82. Sunny and just blazing hot Thursday, 103 the high. Heat index levels to 110. I'm meteorologist Mark Thibodeau.
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0: 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Welcome to my smart home rebellion, guys. My robotic vacuum got trapped under the coffee table yesterday, gave up on life totally, and sent a push notification to my phone saying I'm stuck in the darkness. Brother, same. But I still got to come to work, man. Stop feeling sorry for yourself and sweep my kitchen. 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

Everything to Rocks, Big Dog 97.9 with Ozzy and Black Sabbath. Speaking of Ozzy, Ozzy's guitarist Billy Morrison just teamed up with Duff McKagan and Nuno Bettencourt for a killer new track. That's so much rock royalty in one room, man. The air conditioning probably smells like leather jackets and bad decisions, right? Here's Theory of the Dead Man, Big Dog 97.9. Oh!

Everything Rocks, Big Dog 97.9. That is Tool. I'm Joey Morgan, the Night Shift Ninja, and this is the Night Shift. This hour, we're going to talk about Blue Oyster Cult's 50th anniversary, also Alice Cooper's new memoir. We'll get into it this hour. I have Stained Up in 3 minutes. Here's Pierce the Veil, Big Dog 97.9.

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7: Still looks plenty hot the rest of the week. We have an extreme heat warning all the way through Sunday night with feels like temps that could approach 110. Getting into Thursday and Friday, check on friends, neighbors. Make sure those pets have a nice cool place as well. Clear skies, sunrise temp 82. Sunny and just blazing hot Thursday, 103 the high. Heat index levels to 110. I'm meteorologist Mark Thibodeau.
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0: 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Blue Oyster Cult just reissued Agents of Fortune on gold vinyl for its 50th anniversary. 50 years of Don't Fear the Reaper, man. That song has outlasted three of my marriages and two pickup trucks. Need more cowbell, right? 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

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So Alice Cooper's got a new book out, detailed his wild years on the road. Snakes, guillotines, and golfing with celebrities at 6 a.m. That man has lived three lifetimes before breakfast, hadn't he? I mean, craziness. I am going to buy that book because I got to hear it all. Here's Nickelback, Big Dog 97.9.

Everything to Rock's Big Dog 97.9, that is Default. I'm Joey Morgan, the Night Shift Ninja, and this is the Night Shift. This hour, we're going to talk about gym resolutions in August. Are you still going strong from your January resolution? Well, we'll get into it and see how many people really are sticking to those resolutions that they made in January. Also, coffee versus energy drinks. We'll get into that whole debate this hour, too. STP in 3 minutes. Here's Architects, Big Dog 97.9.

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13: Still looks plenty hot the rest of the week. We have an extreme heat warning all the way through Sunday night with feels like temps that could approach 110. Getting into Thursday and Friday, check on friends, neighbors. Make sure those pets have a nice cool place as well. Clear skies, sunrise temp 82. Sunny and just blazing hot Thursday, 103 the high. Heat index levels to 110. I'm meteorologist Mark Thibodeau.
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0: 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Einstein Kills. Shout out to everyone still holding on to their January gym resolution here in mid-August. I walked past the gym today, man, and I saw people running on treadmills, staring at the wall. I went straight to the bar for tacos, man. Balance, gentlemen. It's called Balance. Green Day requested GNR, Black Label Society, and I'll throw in some Queen. 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

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Whatever happened to plain black coffee, man? 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

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A little bit of Weezer this morning. I'm Joey Morgan, the Night Shift Ninja, and this is The Night Shift. We got to talk about the group chat that I'm in, man. It's a nightmare, okay? It really is a nightmare. We'll get into it. I don't know if I should share all the details with you, but I'm going to give you a little bit. That's coming up this hour. Alien Ant Farm in 3 minutes. We got Shinedown, Big Dog 97.9.

0: 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Speaking of smooth, how about that babe of the day, man? 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Should we start doing that? I don't know. Maybe. Smooth babe of the day, right? Rage Against the Machine. We got your forecast next 3 minutes. 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
12: Still looks plenty hot the rest of the week. We have an extreme heat warning all the way through Sunday night with feels like temps that could approach 110. Getting into Thursday and Friday, check on friends, neighbors. Make sure those pets have a nice cool place as well. Clear skies, sunrise temp 82. Sunny and just blazing hot Thursday, 103 the high. Heat index levels to 110. I'm meteorologist Mark Thibodeau.
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0: Everything that rocks, Big Dog 97.9, and that is Beartooth and Free. 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Is a special kind of punishment. I'm telling you that right now, okay? Phone buzzing every 4 seconds because Aunt Linda found a cute cat picture. I had to put my phone on airplane mode just to finish my lunch. It's that bad. It's a nightmare, I'm telling you. Are you dealing with the same kind of nightmare? It's crazy, right? 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

Thing Rocks, Big Dog 97.9. I've said it before and I'll say it again. If you request Metallica, I'm going to play it every single time, man, because that band, I can never, ever get enough of it. And evidently, some of you can't either. So, yeah, that's going to do it for the Night Shift. My name is Joey Morgan, the Night Shift Ninja, getting out of here. But Chris Purr plays in Bobby's Morning Show. That rolls on at 5:30. Have a great Thursday. Here's Wage War, Big Dog 97.9.

0: 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It's a rabbit hole. 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
10: Still looks plenty hot the rest of the week. We have an extreme heat warning all the way through Sunday night with feels like temps that could approach 110. Getting into Thursday and Friday, check on friends, neighbors. Make sure those pets have a nice cool place as well. Clear skies, sunrise temp 82. Sunny and just blazing hot Thursday, 103 the high. Heat index levels to 110. I'm meteorologist Mark Thibodeau.

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2: If you've never seen AC/DC, let me tell you something. Little guy comes out, he's like maybe 4'2". Can't understand a word he's saying until he says, all right. All right. Little Angus Young, he's only like 2.5 feet tall. For an hour and a half, just bopping his head up and down. That is truly the only, no disrespect to other bands, that's the only band I know can take any song. They could take a wedding and tear it up. They could take a wedding song like the Hokey Pokey and just annihilate.

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1: Good morning, I'm Cy Albright. Here's what's going on in the four states. Arrested for explicit crimes against a child, but it turns out it looks like he won't be going to prison. Cherokee County, Kansas prosecutors recommending probation for a man from Sarcoxie that was allegedly preying on underage victims online. 32-year-old Derek McKinney was one of five men taken into custody back in February. Also in southeast Kansas, a former county attorney convicted of perjury, Linus Thustin, there of Neosho County, used to prosecute crimes, but then started committing them himself. A jury believes that he lied under oath during a 2024 drug case. Well, the dog days of summer do roll on. National Weather Service extending that extreme heat warning through the weekend. Probably will be extended through next week as well. So drink plenty of water, light, loose-fitting clothing, and check on your elderly neighbors and those without reliable AC. When you see news, call or text our tip line at 417-782-1310. 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
2: 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You would be butt bodies.
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1: Think you could pull off platform shoes? Could I? Like, as in, from a walk-in-them sense or, like, fashion sense?
2: Sit in them.
1: Seems easy enough, I guess.
2: How about sitting on the toilet?
1: Oh, I know where we're going here.
2: Yeah, there's a gut health brand that's gone viral because they have toilet shoes that they're releasing.
1: Uh-huh.
2: They call them something else, I think, but I can't say that on the radio.
1: Oh, I gotcha.
2: The S-word shoes.
1: S-shoes?
2: S-shoes.
1: They're S-ing shoes?

0: And looks like you got two 1970s disco pumps.
1: Yeah.
0: While you're pumping out the poo.
1: Yeah. I actually, and this tells you how weird my algorithm gets, mostly from the searches we do here. I once was given an ad for a product that was basically similar, but it was more of a step stool that you kept by the toilet.
0: Uh-huh.
1: And the whole, their selling point was, as humans, we were like supposed to squat to do it. It actually opens things up more.
0: Well, it also improves your posture to go number two when you're in that position, apparently.
1: Like a baseball catcher. That's how you're supposed to poo.
0: Yeah.
1: Sort of.
0: Squat.
1: Squatting.
0: Not sit.
1: I'm sorry. I'm just too fat for that, I think. It feels like it'd be so uncomfortable.
0: The toilet shoes will be available to purchase at takeletloose.com.
1: It's a good name.
0: Mm-hmm. They're a bit expensive, I think. $70.
1: Well, shoes are high these days.
0: I just don't know if I need fashion while I'm doing this.
1: Oh, it's function in a way.
0: Well, fashion and function.
1: Yeah. Yeah. Hey, if you're going to do something, you might as well look good doing it, I suppose.
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1: A lot of people freak out about disease and dirt and germs and all that kind of stuff. But what should we really be worried about? And what should we not be worried about?
2: Okay.
1: Like, you would think that if an infectious disease expert is not worried about it, we probably shouldn't be either.
2: No, I probably wouldn't be.
1: Right?
2: I agree.
1: Well, the things that feel gross and things that actually make you sick aren't always the same. Matter of fact, infectious disease experts say there's a lot of things that we, you know, freak out about, probably shouldn't worry
2: about. That are no big deal?
1: Yeah. Some of the surprising things that infectious disease specialists don't worry about.
2: Okay.
1: Disinfecting every single surface.
2: Oh, yeah.
1: I think you should clean it.
2: Yes.
1: But yeah. Disinfect it. Instead of trying to wipe down every counter or doorknob, the focus on ventilation, making sure there's fresh air coming inside and recirculating the room.
2: Ah, okay.
1: It's better.
2: Yeah, that's
1: good. My cabinets are good.
2: There's some fresh air. I opened a window. Everything's fine. Sure.
1: It says washing their sheets constantly.
2: Okay.
1: The thing is, bedding isn't a major source of infectious disease with most people. They should basically say you should clean your sheets, but not, some people try to do it every couple of days.
2: My God, every couple of days?
1: Mm-hmm. That's too much. They said excessive cleaning sheets, it's not supposed to be sterile.
2: No. No, I'm not that worried about laying down in a bed that hasn't had the sheets washed in a couple of days. That doesn't bother me.
1: Antibacterial soap. Washing hands is important, especially before eating, using the bathroom afterwards, handling raw food. But experts say regular soap works just as well as antibacterial soap.
2: Huh. Yeah, we have some on hand for, but a doctor said, hey, it needs to be antibacterial soap. Now, that's for something, specific, like medical thing, but
1: just wash your hands. That's better than not washing your hands, no matter what kind of soap you use. They also said this, cleaning their phones constantly.
2: I don't know anybody that does that.
1: They say phones are the dirtiest item we have.
2: I'm certain of it.
1: Phones are dirty, and that doesn't mean the experts are disinfecting them every single night. When they do, they remove the case, they wipe it down. The phone will not too wet. They use alcohol-based wipe. That way it dries real fast, air dries. And then they put the case back on. They say you can't live in bubble wrap.
2: No.
1: And eliminate everything. Matter of fact, that could actually cause more sickness, potentially.
2: We need to have some sort of a...
1: There's got to be a good balance.
2: Yeah, you got to have some sort of a defense against it. Your body has to have some exposure to some bad stuff. That way it can fight off some things. It knows what to do. How often do you clean your phone? Same. Never. I never clean it. I know it's dirty. I know it is. This one's new-ish to me. So it's less dirty than the old one was, probably.
1: I've got leftover beef, chicken, and, some egg juice on my cabinets probably right now.
2: Yeah.
1: No.
2: Phone's the least of your
1: worries.
2: Nobody's
1: coming to eat at my house.
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11: Extreme heat warning continues through 8 p.m. Sunday. Dangerous heat and humidity to continue through the weekend. Triple-digit readings are forecast through the weekend with a heat index as high as 105 to 110. Sunny today, breezy 102. I'm meteorologist Ken Boone.
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1: It's the Chris Purple Hayes and Bobby Show. 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
1: How about some knowledge nuggets?
2: Make me smarter, Chris Purple Haze.
1: The remains of birds following the collision with an aircraft is called a snarge.
2: That sounds like a good name for what's left over. Snarge.
1: Snarge. Apparently, its origin is terms appear to be military aviation slang for a combination of words snot and garbage. Snarge.
2: Okay. Yeah. Why did we have to create a word for that? There's that's going on somewhere?
1: Oh, okay. Charles Dickens once used the word literally, like a YouTube commentator.
2: Yeah.
1: Where it means the opposite of literally.
2: Yeah.
1: It was in a novel, Nicholas Nickleby. He wrote it in 1839, and he wrote these words. His looks were very haggard, and his limbs and body literally worn to the bone.
2: Yeah. That does sound like a today YouTuber. Yeah. I'm like literally starving to death.
1: Yep. Charles Dickens.
2: Charles Dickens, yeah.
1: 1800s. Surgeons who play video games at least 3 hours a week perform 27% faster and make 37% fewer errors.
2: So you want your surgeon to be a Call of Duty expert, too.
1: A gamer.
2: Yeah, you do.
1: Who knew?
2: I guess it doesn't matter what game. Just go play whatever you enjoy, Doc.
1: Popeye didn't always get his strength from spinach.
2: Oh, really?
1: In the early comic strips, he got his power by rubbing a magic hen.
2: They were like, we can't have him rubbing a chicken. Where's my chicken?
1: Yeah,
2: give me my chicken.
1: Very odd.
2: Go rub my chicken.
1: Yep, I can see why they changed it. Male coin spiders bite off their own genitalia after sex.
2: God, why?
1: I'll tell you why. Because it makes them a better fighter who will do a better job protecting the female spider that they just mated with and the future baby spiders about to come.
2: There's no lie. I will promise you, if I ever was squared up with some guy and he bit off his own junk, I'd go, that guy's too crazy to fight.
1: I'm out.
2: I'm not fighting him.
1: There's your knowledge nuggets.
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0: Good morning. I'm Cy Albright. Here's what's going on in the four states. The Ross family pled not guilty. The four people from Joplin who are accused of felony child abuse say they're innocent, but remain jailed without bond. Police say they were living in a house of horrors near Landreth Park and had been forcing a 12-year-old autistic girl to sleep in a locked dog kennel with padlocks and zip ties. That girl weighed just 50 pounds and was found near downtown Sunday wearing only a diaper. Those four suspects also faced animal neglect charges. Nearly 80 animals of differing species found inside their home. It's a grand opening for a new front door for Missouri Southern State University, the Roy Blunt Health Science Innovation Center grand opening this morning. $48 million facility does include a full simulation hospital, cadaver and research labs, plus virtual reality training. Now, be heat smart. That extreme heat warning's been extended through the weekends. Republic Trash Service is starting early next week as well. Keep putting that trash out the night before. When you see news, call or text our tip line at 417-782-1310. For News Talk KZRG, I'm Ty Albright on Big Dog 97.9.
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1: Officially, there are 6 more weeks of summer.
2: Sure.
1: Yeah. Officially.
2: Sure feels like it right now.
1: The back-to-school season is coming on strong.
2: Oh, yeah.
1: Which, is that next week?
2: No, it's the following week for Missouri. Anyway, there was a law where they can only start so early now.
1: Okay.
2: So I think all of Missouri, pretty much, if I'm not incorrect on this, is starting the 24th. There are some of the private schools, I think, that have already began.
1: And then college, I do believe, begins next week.
2: Yeah, they don't have to follow the same rules. They kind of get to do whatever they want to do, I think.
1: All right, so back to school season, people starting to get back into that. Some people feel like it's almost basically already over.
2: Summer?
1: Yeah.
2: Like, it feels.
1: It's over. I mean, the heat says no.
2: I know, right?
1: Yeah. Which I think could be a huge bummer. 23% of Americans said they are sad because they do not feel like they've made the most of this summer.
2: Really?
1: They haven't made the most of it.
2: Well, that happens to a lot of us, I think. Now, I feel like I had a pretty full summer, full of things, it's my favorite season, typically speaking. And I did so much, which I always do, but it's been a good summer. A quarter of us, that's pretty sad. You just sit inside probably or didn't go do the things, didn't go swim, didn't go
1: didn't
2: do
1: make
2: the
1: most
2: stuff.
1: Of it. Yeah. 9% said just got away from them.
2: Yeah.
1: 61% of Americans haven't taken a summer vacation this year.
2: Well, I mean,
1: I kind of fall in that. I was planning to, but it just didn't work out.
2: You know, when I was younger, we never did that all the time either. My wife and I have just decided we're going to try as much as we can. So, you know, but yeah, I get that. A lot of times it's like, I'm just too busy or money or whatever it is.
1: 59% of people said they just haven't had enough time vacationing. Like they haven't really fully done all their vacation time. I think I fall in that.
2: I mean,
1: I tell
2: you like I tell him. There's never going to be a perfect time. Just take it. Just take it.
1: I know.
2: Take it.
1: I know. I think it's because planning one thing and then it just didn't work out.
2: Yeah.
1: And that's kind of thrown a wrench in everything.
2: That's yours specifically, yes. I know this. If you were planning on getting out and making the most of your summer and trying to make up for it, you're going to hate yourself now.
1: Well, if you need a last-minute vacation destination, apparently beach, number one.
2: Yeah.
1: National parks are second.
2: Okay.
1: Followed by an urban getaway.
2: Just go to a city you haven't been to.
1: Yep. Go to a top city.
2: Or even one you have, one that you enjoy, wherever.
1: Even a tropical destination could be on the list.
2: So, I like any of those.
1: I hope everybody has made the most of their summer. I do hope so. But if you are one of those that haven't,
2: if you
1: waited, still got time.
2: And you waited till the hottest part of it.
1: Go north.
2: Yes.
1: Go north.
0: Chris Purple Hayes and Bobby. 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

0: 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Here is your deja vu forecast. Extreme heat warning in effect.
1: Hold on, let me check.
0: The actual temp, 102.
1: Uh-huh.
0: Gonna feel like 109.
1: Yeah, and yes, lots of sun. Yeah, I just
0: big
1: made sure.
0: Ball of orange.
1: Fireball feels like.
0: Fireball is firing today.
1: Right on top of you. Enjoy that. Make sure you're finding the shade, drinking plenty of water, and stay out of it if you can at all. It's also a chance for you to win $1,000 right now. $1,000 minute time this morning. 417-659-9797 is the number to call.
0: That's caller number three, 417-659-9797.

0: 97.9.
1: Alan's ready to win $1,000. Alan, what are you going to do with that money? Are you there?
2: Vacation.
1: Ah, vacation. Yes. Good use of it. We love it. Here are the rules, sir.
3: 10 questions in 60 seconds. If you answer all 10 correctly in 60 seconds, we'll give you $1,000. Any point you're not sure about a question, you can say pass. We'll come back to it if there is enough time. And then whatever your first answer is, that is the official answer we have to take.
1: All right, buddy. Are you ready to roll?
2: Let's go.
0: Your $1,000 minute starts in 3, 2, 1.
1: Would you rather be 12 inches tall or 12 feet tall?
2: 12 inches.
1: A baby cow is known by what term?
2: Calf.
1: If you have 3 pies and each pie has 8 slices, how many total slices do you have?
2: 24.
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2: C-U-S-T-O-M-E-R.
1: What is the Earth's outermost layer called? Is it the crust, the shell, or dirt?
2: Dirt.
1: Who was the first actor to play James Bond?
2: Sean Connery.
1: The spinner, the Pacific white-sided, and the Bolivian river are all species of what animal?
2: Fish.
1: In reference to the stores, what does the C in CVS stand for?
2: Customer.
1: Okay, Alan. We made it through 8 questions. Let's recap some stuff real quick.
3: Yeah, we did get a couple. What is Earth's outermost layer called? It is actually the crust. In reference to the stores, what does the C in CVS stand for? It is consumer, as in consumer value stores.
1: You're so close.
3: You were close. And this is kind of right.
1: Sort of.
3: Kind of. The spinner, the Pacific white-sided, and the Bolivian river are all species of one animal. It's a dolphin, which I guess is a fish.
1: I think, is it?
3: It's a mammal, I think. So maybe it's not a
2: mammal. It's a mammal. So yeah, it's a mammal. Yeah.
3: It does swim, though.
1: Yeah, it does. You're thinking the right way. Alan, unfortunately, no $1,000 today. But listen, man, we're going to still hook you up with a cool price.
3: Yeah, I got you one of those Big Dog 97.9 Bite Me koozies.
2: All right.
1: Hang tight for us, buddy. Everyone else, text the word minute to 417-659-9797 for your chance to play the $1,000 minute.
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16: Extreme heat warning continues through 8 p.m. Sunday. Dangerous heat and humidity to continue through the weekend. Triple-digit readings are forecast through the weekend with a heat index as high as 105 to 110. Sunny today, breezy 102. I'm meteorologist Ken Boone.
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1: It's Chris, Purple Haze, and Bobby's show. 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
5: Great moment there, dumbass.
6: You've probably seen mugshots where criminals are wearing those shirts with the ironic messages on them.
7: Oh, yeah. I have.
6: But this one's new.
7: Okay.
6: Troopers in Arizona arrested a driver on Saturday who was driving under the influence.
7: Uh-huh.
6: They originally pulled him over for a broken taillight.
7: Okay.
6: And then noticed he had definitely showing obvious signs of impairment.
7: Wait a minute.
6: When they start talking to him. The driver admitted, yeah, I'm drinking and driving.
8: This is something. When I asked him, he said, I had a little bit.
6: Then they tested him. His blood alcohol test later showed that he was 2.5 times the legal limit.
8: That's a little too much.
6: The crazy part of this is the driver had a vanity license plate on the front of his vehicle.
7: Don't tell me it said drunk driver or something, did it?
6: No, it said the opposite.
7: It's not that bold.
6: Arrive alive.
7: Okay.
6: And then around the edges of it, it says arrive alive. And around the edges, it said, drive sober, or get pulled over.
7: No way.
6: Yeah.
7: Wow.
6: Okay. Police said, a lesson in practice what you preach.
7: Yeah, I think so. Maybe that wasn't his car. Doesn't feel like if you're going far enough to have that license plate that you would just even drink at all, right?
6: You would think you put that on your car because you were like, yeah.
7: Yeah, you're like the Mothers Against Drunk Driving president or, you know, there's something else. I don't know, man. That's wild. Okay, well, again, practice what you preach, you dumbass.
1: What a dumbass.
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0: Good morning, I'm Cy Albright. Here's what's going on in the four states. Arrested for explicit crimes against a child, but it turns out it looks like he won't be going to prison. Cherokee County, Kansas prosecutors recommending probation for a man from Sarkoxie that was allegedly preying on underage victims online. 32-year-old Derek McKinney was one of five men taken into custody back in February. Also in southeast Kansas, a former county attorney convicted of perjury, Linus Thustin, there of Neosho County, used to prosecute crimes, but then started committing them himself. A jury believes that he lied under oath during a 2024 drug case. Well, the dog days of summer do roll on. National Weather Service extending that extreme heat warning through the weekend. Probably will be extended through next week as well. So drink plenty of water, light, loose-fitting clothing, and check on your elderly neighbors and those without reliable AC. When you see news, call or text our tip line at 417-782-1310. 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
1: 23% of Americans are sad, okay, because they haven't made the most of their summer.
2: Yeah.
1: Are you one of them? Maybe you can relate to anything that I'm about to say on my list today.
2: Okay.
1: Top six ways to know your summer was a disappointment.
2: All right.
1: These are the top six ways to know your summer was a disappointment.
2: Good.
1: Number six. You spent so little time in the sun, even Conan O'Brien mocks how pale you are.
2: That's pretty bad.
1: Number five. The only U.S. World Cup game you watched was the one against Belgium.
2: Not the best showing, I guess.
1: Yeah, no.
2: I didn't watch it, but.
1: Number four. You're Tony Romo.
2: Yeah, Tony's got it. He's going to grandma's house.
1: Yeah.
2: Drunk.
1: Number three. The closest you got to a pool was watching billiards on YouTube.
2: That's not great.
1: Number two. The closest you came to a thrill ride was when you ate the lettuce and got the explosive diarrhea. Which is kind of a roller coaster for your, you know, bowels.
2: Not the roller coaster you're looking for, though.
1: Will it be explosive?
2: Yeah.
1: Or will it just be runny?
2: Oh.
1: No. Top six ways to know your summer was a disappointment. Number one, you saw Odyssey, but not in IMAX 70 millimeter. You loser.
2: Chris is such an elitist for movies.
1: I didn't see it either. There's your top six list.
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2: Got

0: Big Dog 97.9. How about some news quickies?
1: What's going on in the world, Chris?
0: Sasquatch. Sell me a Sasquatch. It's a board game that teaches economic theory.
1: Oh, okay.
0: NPR's Planet Money has teamed up with a company that did Exploding Kittens.
1: Oh, okay. Yeah.
0: To create a board game called Sell Me a Sasquatch. It's now on store shelves. So if you're looking for something to do this weekend.
1: It teaches economic theory, though?
0: The game is loosely based on a famous 1970 economics paper about used cars that won its author a Nobel Prize.
1: Oh, okay.
0: It explores what happens when sellers know more than the buyers, causing the trust breakdown in markets and blah, blah, blah, blah.
1: Yeah.
0: Bluffing, bargaining, chaos will ensue.
1: Okay.
0: Because you got to bluff, you got to do this, basically, you try to screw the other guy.
1: Yeah, pretty
0: to
1: much.
0: Pay more for yours and sell me your stuff for less.
1: Yeah, that's pretty much.
0: There but you go. There's I think economics. That it's funny. Sell me a Sasquatch.
1: Okay, that's a cool concept. I like it.
0: Though, so if you're looking for something to do. The largest energy company in Britain asked citizens not to use electricity during yesterday's solar eclipse.
1: No way.
0: Yeah, they had a huge solar eclipse on the other side of the planet.
1: Okay, I didn't know that, I guess.
0: Yeah, we had ours, however,
1: sure,
0: it was last year.
1: Makes sense.
0: And now they had theirs.
1: Do you tell how in tune I am with British news?
0: Yeah. Britain's biggest energy supplier asked its customers to hold off using electricity during yesterday's solar eclipse, even offered free power as a reward.
1: That you can't use.
0: Well, use it at a later time.
1: Okay.
0: If you do not run your washing machine, your dishwasher, and other appliances between 6 and 8 p.m., when the moon would block 95% of the sun over parts of the country, they would give you some free power.
1: What was the purpose of that? Is they used a lot of solar energy to power everybody?
0: Well, the timing mattered because the eclipse hit right at the solar power output dropped, dropped a lot.
1: Yeah.
0: Even the demand climbed because millions of people were getting home from work between 6 and 8.
1: Okay.
0: So, again, the demand all of a sudden climbs. All of a sudden, the output. So they were like,
1: we need to hedge this.
0: Please don't use your stuff.
1: I understand now. Okay.
0: And climate change is affecting Italian cheese banks holding cheese wheels as loan collateral.
1: No. Wait a minute. You can use cheese as collateral?
0: That's what it is.
1: This is my bank?
0: a famous Italian cheese is so valuable that a bank actually will accept wheels of it as loan collateral.
1: I got to have me a taste of this stuff. It must be amazing.
0: The climate change is now, though, putting the system under strain.
1: Is it melting?
0: Mm.
1: No, no. They just got a bunch of queso now. Wait, this bank has a vault full of queso somewhere. Yeah.
0: They said, for the record, heat waves in Europe have been keeping all that cheese cool, much more expensive to do.
1: Yeah.
0: So it doesn't turn into queso.
1: Yeah, right.
0: That is driving the energy cost and the cost of storing the cheese up to 30% more expensive.
1: Oh, that's considerable.
0: Yeah.
1: Okay. I got to know more about this cheese that can be used as currency. That must be good stuff.
0: It's an Italian, it's Italian word, so I'm not.
1: You're not even going to try to say it.
0: Nope. One starts with a P and the other one starts with an R. Rigioni.
1: I'm glad you finally attempted.
0: Look you.
1: Reggiano.
0: Hold on. I'm going to look.
1: Reggiano.
2: It's Parmigiano Reggiano.
0: Reggiano. Yeah, see, you did good. Maryland woman also in trouble for putting 50 pounds of raw chicken out every week to feed the vultures.
1: Oh, my God.
0: How would you like that as a neighbor? A Maryland woman has drawn hundreds of vultures to a neighborhood by feeding them raw meat, and she's refusing to stop despite orders by the county.
1: Dude, you don't need to feed them. They eat dead stuff off the side of the road. They find food.
0: She lives in a community. She started leaving the food out years ago after noticing some of the birds shivering in the cold.
1: Oh, shoot.
3: This is what it is, man.
1: Oh, those poor vultures.
3: People are like, oh, no, look at them.
1: The birds now line rooftops and tree branches.
3: Waiting for her.
1: Around the neighborhood and her home.
3: She's got a wheelbarrow full of chicken every day?
1: 50 pounds every week.
3: Oh, every week.
1: Neighbors have complained about the stench of the rotten meat.
3: Oh, yeah.
1: The bird droppings from the
3: vultures. I mean, it's a big dropping, I imagine.
1: And by the way, it's not like chicken breast and stuff. The bones are in there, too. So they're saying that they're also finding regurgitated bones in their yards.
3: Oh, they.
1: As I thought, bleh.
3: So you thought your neighbor was bad. At least you don't live next to this gal.
1: There's your news quickies.
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15: Extreme heat warning continues through 8 p.m. Sunday. Dangerous heat and humidity to continue through the weekend. Triple-digit readings are forecast through the weekend with a heat index as high as 105 to 110. Sunny today, breezy 102. I'm meteorologist Ken Boone.
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1: How about some food news?
2: What's going on in the food world?
1: Stuff for your belly.
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1: I don't guess I know what Blumhouse is, but it's
2: like a scary movie type.
1: Ah, okay. So hot Cheetos.
2: But these are different.
1: They're extremely spicy, but they have a sweet cinnamon flavor.
2: Oh.
1: Yeah.
2: Others have noted that it's after the heat of the initial bite, it's basically just straight up pain.
1: Oh, yeah, then I'm out.
2: Sweet Phantom Heat flavored puffs are available now.
1: Taste.
2: They will be available to nationwide retailers August 31st. Sorry.
1: It's like the Mr. T Cheeto pain. I'm good on any Cheeto where people are eating them and they're like, it tastes like pain.
2: Yeah.
1: Oh, no, thank you. I'll pass.
2: Chick-fil-A has introduced four new limited time menu items, one of which I'm very excited about and wondered why they have never done this before.
1: Okay. What is it?
2: They have a chicken and waffle sandwich coming.
1: Oh, do they? Okay. Yes. It seems like that makes sense. Breakfast item or
2: it was a success when they tested it in two markets last year. Okay. It will be apparently available in two sizes.
1: I wonder if they get a breakfast one and then a like full on lunch size, like bigger one.
2: That could be it. Apparently, both feature slightly crispy pillow maple flavored waffles.
1: Okay.
2: Topped with applewood smoked bacon and honey butter. Customers can customize their sandwich by choosing from original, spicy, or grilled.
1: Oh, yeah. Spicy would probably be good.
2: I think you go spicy.
1: Yeah.
2: And also add more bacon.
1: Well, yeah.
2: You can also add cheese and sauces or syrup.
1: Yeah. I was imagining that they had some syrup to dunk it in. You should, at least.
2: They're also offering s'mores milkshakes and s'mores frosted coffees.
1: Yeah, okay.
2: These will be available starting August 24th.
1: Okay. All right.
2: Arby's steak nuggets set to return.
1: You know what? I heard people actually really like those. I was skeptical of steak at Arby's. You know what I mean?
2: I never tried.
1: Me neither.
2: And I always meant to. You can get the 5, the 9, or the 20 count.
1: That's a big steak. 20 steak nuggets. Yeah.
2: They call it the party pack. It also comes with fries.
1: Oh, you're not supposed to eat it by yourself.
2: That's what it says.
1: Oh, I'm supposed to share that?
2: Oh, thought you could just get 20 and eat it.
1: Yeah, why couldn't
2: they? They also will have a new steak nugget potato bowl.
1: Oh, okay.
2: Crispy potatoes, melted cheese, topped with the new steak nuggets.
1: I mean,
2: also sounds delicious.
1: That sounds amazing.
2: That comes on the 24th as well.
1: I'm going to try the steak nuggets this time around. I want to give them a shot.
2: And McDonald's is now offering limited time $2 breakfast sandwiches every week through the app until October 4th.
1: That's a good deal.
2: So basically, each week they're going to offer a $2 sandwich, and it'll be a different
1: one. Different one. Oh, okay. Gotcha. Well, download the app. As we learned with our friends at Ronald McDonald House, you can also round up and all the money goes to your local Ronald McDonald House when you check out with the app. So I always like that. That's a cool thing, too.
2: Yeah, there you go.
1: So some cool things returning and or you're so tickled about.
2: I am. Chicken and waffles.
1: Chicken and waffle sandwich.
2: Love me some chicken and waffles. There is your food news.
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9: Good morning. I'm Cy Albright. Here's what's going on in the four states. The Ross family pled not guilty. The four people from Joplin who are accused of felony child abuse say they're innocent, but remain jailed without bond. Police say they were living in a house of horrors near Landreth Park and had been forcing a 12-year-old autistic girl to sleep in a locked dog kennel with padlocks and zip ties. That girl weighed just 50 pounds and was found near downtown Sunday wearing only a diaper. Those four suspects also faced animal neglect charges. Nearly 80 animals of differing species found inside their home. It's a grand opening for a new front door for Missouri Southern State University, the Roy Blunt Health Science Innovation Center grand opening this morning. $48 million facility does include a full simulation hospital, cadaver and research labs, plus virtual reality training. Now, be heat smart. That extreme heat warning's been extended through the weekends. Republic Trash Service is starting early next week as well. Keep putting that trash out the night before. When you see news, call or text our tip line at 417-782-1310. 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
1: For the ninth year in a row, Yahoo Sports simulated an entire NFL season using Madden video game.
2: Yeah. Oh, yeah.
1: And this year, the results will surely be believed by everybody.
2: I'm sure it will.
1: Apparently, the Dallas Cowboys are going to win the Super Bowl.
2: What? Yeah. No.
1: That can't be right. Dallas Cowboys will win the Super Bowl by beating the Denver Broncos.
2: Okay.
1: 31-14 behind a dominant rushing attack led by Dak Prescott.
2: Really? I'm looking at the odds here for, Cowboys are 25-1 to win the Super Bowl right now. The Rams have the shortest odds, by the way. +550. I don't see the Cowboys being the Super Bowl winner.
1: I don't either.
2: I'm sorry, Madden.
1: Now, if you look at the whole season run, Denver quarterback Bo Nix will win the MVP after he threw over 5,000 yards and 41 touchdowns. The game also predicted the Raiders rookie Mendoza will win the Offensive Rookie of the Year.
2: Okay.
1: TJ Watt will take the Defensive Player of the Year. And the Buccaneers will post the league's best record.
2: Well, there's a lot of things in here that feel like reaches. I could see some of those things. Like, I could see Bo Nix being really good. Mm-hmm. Mendoza, maybe, although possibly. I think they talk like he's going to sit.
1: Yeah, I don't think he's going to start.
2: Well, you know how this goes, though. If Kirk Cousins sucks for a couple of weeks,
1: then he's in.
2: Then he'll be in.
1: On the flip side, Madden also projected another dismal season for the Jets, predicting them to finish 2-15.
2: Yeah, believable.
1: Writers caution that the simulation is often way off. We do this for fun. Please do not buy into this. And after reading most of that, I was like, yeah, I don't mind. Maybe the Jets not being good.
2: Yeah, that's not much of a reach, is it?
1: Tampa Bay having the best record?
2: That's amazing.
1: Cowboys winning the Super Bowl against the Broncos?
2: I have my doubts.
1: Me too.
2: Speaking of football, a lot of it on. Actually, there's a ton of games on tonight. A lot of preseason games. Obviously, these are going to be regional and stuff, but your team may be playing tonight, including yours, Chris Purple Hayes, on NFL Network. Packers, Steelers,
1: yeah.
2: Tonight.
1: I probably will watch about 5 minutes.
2: That's all that you need to watch. One, maybe two series.
1: And it's then after preseason. That, because I just can't get into the preseason. Yeah,
2: it's not the same. It's not real.
1: I probably will watch a little bit just to see how the new draft picks at quarterback we have.
2: I really hate it for those guys that are fighting for their life. You know what I mean? They're playing for a job.
1: I don't care.
2: And then the rest of the world's like, we don't want to watch you, you losers.
1: That's kind of how it is.
2: It's true. Hope you get your job, guys.
1: Yeah. Here is Rich Glitter.
3: This is not headline news. The U.S. is testing a giant space mirror that reflects sunlight to the Earth. While the people in Phoenix are saying, give us one of those and we'll reflect it to heat Mars. Gen Z is being credited with helping revive the movie.

0: emails of people reporting the Saints' offense is missing. Buffalo Bills fans aren't happy with the new stadium, specifically the blank part where all the Super Bowl banners would go. And two-thirds of Americans say they find groceries unaffordable. Then they continued getting their leg tattooed. This is not headline news.
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1: It's Chris Perplays, Bobby's show. Another shot for you to win those Rocklahoma tickets. Just had a phone call a few minutes ago asking about them. Mays this afternoon, 420 hookup. That's your next chance to win your way to Rocklahoma.
0: If you had to get rid of $100 of every week expense, what would you give up? And I thought about this for a second. I don't know if I could. We'll discuss after breaking Benjamin. See what you would say. Something wicked. Big Dog 97.9.

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1: What are you cutting, or what could you cut, if you had to give up $100 a month? You're like, I have to cut $100 a month because I just can't afford X.
2: Okay.
1: Because I have to cut $100 to make this happen. If that was your scenario, and if and I'd love to hear from everybody. 417-659-9797. You can text in. The rising prices putting pressure on everybody.
2: Yeah, sure.
1: Budgets.
2: 100-degree heat, making the electric bills expensive.
1: I've seen a lot of people talk about that. I haven't seen my new electric bill yet, so I'm kind of worried. But if you get that stuff, what are you cutting? People are cutting, I know, memberships and streaming services and credit cards, they say, are also getting dropped.
2: Yeah.
1: What would you cut? And I was thinking about this. I don't know if I... Trying to come up with $100? Because I'm already pretty tight.
2: You golf?
1: Yeah, I can. I'm not giving that up. I'll give up water first.
2: Wait a minute. You're going to come in here stinking every day because you don't have a shower, but you're going to still golf?
1: I'll take...
2: I know.
1: I'll go to the bathroom in here and...
2: Yeah, that is not the same. You can't just sink bath it in the radio station every day.
1: I don't have hair anymore, so I don't have to wash my...
2: Yeah, wash everything else. Yeah. You going to peel all the way down in there?
1: I'll just put a sign up. Do not enter or enter at own risk. Chris is taking a bath.
2: I know you're thrifty, but you don't have like $100 out of the budget aside from golf that you could cut it out?
1: No, I don't think so. I think I am cutting Peacock eventually. And that's like, but that's like $10 a month.
2: There's start.
1: There's $10. So I need $90 more. I don't get coffees like I used to.
2: Could you
1: But that's
2: eat
1: still
2: cheaper?
1: Maybe another 10. Not really, because I eat at home.
2: I know, but like you. With what you fix, I guess, you know, with whatever you cook, we always could. You may not want to just eat beans.
1: I do eat beans.
2: You're just going to eat only beans you can still golf?
1: Not only beans.
2: Jeez, you're going to smell terrible. You're going to eat only beans and no showers just so you can save your golf? This man's going to reek.
1: Yeah.
2: It's not an easy question. For some, it is.
1: $100.
2: The story we were reading this morning said that people were spending on average like $111 on subscriptions. And you probably go, that's not me. But once you start adding everything up, there's a good chance. Because think about other things that there are subscription services for everything anymore. And so if people have some for music, you have some sort of Amazon thing, some sort of this, that. Once you add it all up, I'm sure a lot of us do.
1: The streaming stuff that I pay for right now would be probably $30 to $40.
2: Yeah.
1: Because of Amazon, Paramount, and Peacock.
2: Yeah.
1: I'm getting rid of Peacock.
2: Yeah.
1: I guess I'd have to get rid of my TV service.
2: All of your TV stuff.
1: But even if I got rid of that, I'm still not at $100.
2: But it's just one like golf trip a month, basically, right? Golf is expensive.
1: It is expensive.
2: If you cut out one round a month, I think you could pretty much.
1: Because I want to play more.
2: This isn't the scenario. You're dreaming a different scenario here. We're not saying.
1: I'm trying to find ways to.
2: We're saying we're poor.
1: I've already cut stuff so I can continue to play golf.
2: Okay. Yeah, I mean.
1: I don't know if I could do this. I don't know if somebody said you have to. I mean, I guess you could.
2: We always can.
1: What do you do? I go home and I twiddle my thumbs.
2: Yeah. I bet there's little things like on the food you buy or there's probably ways to do it. It doesn't always have to come from one exact place. Mine's easy. Is it the household budget or just my own?
1: I think it's as a whole. $111 a month just on subscriptions. But the question is, if you had to cut $100 today a month, what would you cut?
2: Well, tell my girls to stop buying stuff. It's pretty simple. For me, it's so easy. I am like you, except minus golf. I don't really have anything. We do pay for Netflix. I could cut that. I would be fine. My kids would protest.
1: What is everybody cutting? $100. If you had to cut $100, what is it that you're cutting? Maybe I'm just already like so cheap and now it's, I've already cut everything.
2: There's a way.
1: Well, we were even talking about my electric or how I keep my house.
2: Yeah, you keep your house hot.
1: It's like, but it, because I run around naked. It's 75. Now, when I sleep, it's cooler.
2: Yeah. He said it turns it up to like 79 through the day while we're here.
1: I'm not here. Why am I cool in the house?
2: I get it. Because when I come home, I don't want it to be 79 in there. Yeah, but I don't bump it up that high.
1: It's so hot outside that walk in at 79, it feels cool.
2: Yeah.
1: And then by the time it cools down to where I want it, then I'm fine. Plus, I'm naked.
2: Yeah.
1: I'm air drying the sweat. Naked.
2: Yeah.
1: Underneath.
2: You're going to need that water built in. You're going to need to not cut your water if you're cutting. I don't know. It's a good question. I think streaming services are pretty obvious, but if you don't have $100 worth of those, then you got to take it from somewhere else.
1: Yeah, what's everybody cutting? If you had to cut $100, what are we cutting? 417-659-9797.
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13: Extreme heat warning continues through 8 p.m. Sunday. Dangerous heat and humidity to continue through the weekend. Triple-digit readings are forecast through the weekend with a heat index as high as 105 to 110. Sunny today, breezy 102. I'm meteorologist Ken Boone.
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2: 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What a dumbass.
3: Dumbass.
2: What the hell's your problem, you dumbass?
4: What a dumbass.
5: Great moment there, dumbass.
6: This is why some people just can't have anything nice.
7: Okay.
6: Woman in Florida named Roxanne was having a few drinks last Friday, supposedly celebrating her brand new Rolls Royce.
7: Oh, that is, that's nice.
6: Yeah, that's a nice one.
7: If you get the, one of those, it's something else.
6: Unfortunately, after the few drinks, she decided to get behind the wheel of the brand new car.
7: Yeah.
6: She started speeding and nearly crashed into a police officer.
7: Jeez.
6: Who was parked on the side of the road.
7: Okay.
6: She also straddled the two lines.
7: Yeah.
6: Instead of between the lines, you...
7: She was like, I'll stay on it.
6: I'll stay on it. It will help drive me straight.
7: This is the middle.
6: I have a Rolls Royce, damn it. The whole road is mine. She also started at some point driving in the bike lane and thought that was going to fit.
7: Yeah.
6: The officer chased her and pulled her over. He asked Roxanne about nearly hitting him. And she said, that's a new vehicle.
7: Oh, she tried to throw that on. I'm sorry. I don't.
6: I'm just new.
7: I'm still figuring it out.
6: The brakes are also kind of loose.
7: Steering's weird.
6: We got loose brakes.
7: Yeah. Sure. Brand new Rolls Royce.
6: She was swaying and smelled of alcohol. She did admitted to drinking a couple glasses of wine, and then she failed a field sobriety test.
7: I assumed it would be something like wine or crystal champagne.
6: Yeah.
7: I don't figure a Rolls Royce is full of beer cans. Right.
6: She was arrested for DUI, so it'll be a while before Roxanne is able to take her Rolls Royce out for another spin.
7: Yeah. From here on out, you maybe just need to invest in a chauffeur.
6: Yeah.
7: You can have the wine and then have him take you somewhere. It feels like, I don't know, maybe if you got enough for a Rolls Royce, maybe you got enough for a driver, you dumbass.
1: What a dumbass.
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1: Point of the show, we find out what we learned on the show today. Bobby, what did you learn?
2: I learned that there is cheese so good that a bank in Italy accepted it as like a down payment or something, as collateral, which sounds amazing. But they're having to run AC extras so it doesn't melt right now, therefore making it a little less valuable. Send it over here. I'll take some off your hands. Must be good. What did you learn today?
3: You think you've got a bad neighbor. There's a lady that is feeding vultures.
1: Yeah.
3: 50 pounds of chicken, like whole chickens.
1: Raw.
3: And they're just swarming. They're hanging out on power lines and trees and rooftops, and they're regurgitating the bones in other people's yards. Neighbors are pissed.
1: I don't blame them.
3: And, yeah.
1: It would be...
3: It's just constantly more and more vultures. And I could just see them hanging around like, when she...
1: She's just a cat lady that's went to the extremes, you know?
3: Yeah.
1: She's a vulture lady.
3: Yeah, that's...
1: She'd much rather have a cat lady neighbor. At least they usually keep the kitties inside.
3: Yeah. Vulture lady, not good.
1: No, that sucks. All right, let's share one more laugh. What do we have?
3: Nate Bergazzi on his community college days.
4: I tried to go to college. I did attempt that. I went to a community college for 1 year. And do not have one credit to show for it. That's worse than not going. I took all remedial classes, which remedial is basically when they're like, look, we have no idea how your high school that you leave. Yeah. We're shocked about it, and we're going to look into it, but... Until then, here are some classes you can take that affect nobody. I took math as a class. Like, I literally bought a book and it said math on it. I took reading as well. Yeah, I really did. I drove to that class. You know what that feels like? I've driven to a reading class. Not even an immigrant. I'm from here.
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0: Corin got the life. It is Big Dog 97.9. It's Megan Lovell. Here's something fun. They have extended the extreme heat warning through Sunday, 8 p.m. We're going to have triple digits. Through Sunday, then mid to upper 90s and back to triple digits next week. So, yeah, I hate being the bearer of bad news, but we're going to be in this ridiculous sauna, the seventh circle of hell for the foreseeable future. Mother Nature, put down the crack pipe.
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5: Extreme heat warning continues through 8 p.m. Sunday. Dangerous heat and humidity to continue through the weekend. Triple-digit readings are forecast through the weekend with a heat index as high as 105 to 110. Sunny today, breezy 102. I'm meteorologist Ken Boone.
6: 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Like this.

0: is Autry at the bottom. Big Dog, 97.9. It's Megan Love. Tomorrow being Friday, new movies you can check out. Get out of the heat into the air conditioning. I don't blame you. You've got The End of Oak Street, which has Anne Hathaway in it. I feel like she's been in every movie these days. It's about a family that somehow unlocks a portal to the dinosaur age. Yeah, the Stone Age, which is kind of cool, right? Or whatever. I guess, is the Stone Age the dinosaur age? Never mind. Anyway, there's dinosaurs. And then for the kids, I have a feeling this is going to be the big one. Paw Patrol, the dino movie. So lots of dinosaurs at the movies this weekend. Giving up, going to rock you with Led Zeppelin, Rage, Nine Inch Nails on Big Dog 97.9.
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So Big Dog, 97.9. It's Megan Love. What are the least attractive hobbies that a man can have? We're going to talk about that here in a few minutes. Going to help you out. Right now, the warning.

0: 101.9. It's Megan Love. If you are single, this might be why. The least attractive hobbies for a man, gambling is number one, followed by collecting Funko, these little Funko toys. Going clubbing, that's cool when you're 21, but in your 40s, it's kind of lame. What else? Oh, yeah, cigars, anime, cosplay, and comic books, which is a lot of guys I know. Gaming's another one. Now, the most attractive hobbies, if you want to lie on your dating profile, reading, writing, and photography. Yeah, there you go. There's my hot tip for today.
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10: Extreme heat warning continues through 8 o'clock Sunday night. Sunny and dangerously hot out here this afternoon. Breezy with a gusty southwest wind. 102 with a heat index closing in on 110. Low 80s tonight. Sunny skies. And 102 Friday. I'm meteorologist Ken Boone.
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11: Extreme heat warning continues through 8 o'clock Sunday night. Sunny and dangerously hot out here this afternoon. Breezy with a gusty southwest wind. 102 with a heat index closing in on 110. Low 80s tonight. Sunny skies. And 102 Friday. I'm meteorologist Ken Boone.
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1: 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What's going on? It's Megan Love. Tonight is the final night for the peak night for the Perseid meteor shower. Now, that's happening through the 24th of this month, but I guess tonight you have a chance to see like hundreds of meteors over the night hours. And let's be honest, it's almost too hot to be out at night, but yeah, I might want to check it out. I tried last night. I went out to the mailbox, looked at the sky, didn't see a damn thing. So, of course, I only stayed out there for like a minute. Yeah. No patience.
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Billy Idol has kicked off his tour. He's going to be in Kansas City next month. He is coming up after Puddle of Mud on Big Dog, 97.9.

0: Green Day, Big Dog, 97.9. It's Megan Love, latest rock news, slash says, hopefully Guns N' Roses will be back in the studio soon. They're doing a lot of writing this year. So yeah, we'll keep you posted. And ZZ Top has named their replacement drummer for their current tour. Michael Monahan will be taking over for Frank Beard, who is having an unnamed medical procedure. We don't know what it is, but yeah, he's not in the best health. I hate to hear that. Wishing him a speedy recovery, whatever he's going through.
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13: Extreme heat warning continues through 8 o'clock Sunday night. Sunny and dangerously hot out here this afternoon. Breezy with a gusty southwest wind. 102 with a heat index closing in on 110. Low 80s tonight. Sunny skies. And 102 Friday. I'm meteorologist Ken Boone.
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free Big Dog 97.9. What's going on? It's Megan Love. Thank you for rocking with us. And yeah, with this heat wave that's taken over most of the country, I mean, we are currently under an excessive heat warning through Sunday night at 8 p.m., so that's fun. Experts say this is what you want to do to conserve energy in your home. When you're home, keep your thermostat set at 78 degrees on average. When you're away, 85 degrees. My husky would not be okay with that. And 82 degrees when you're sleeping. What the hell? No.

Hey, did you know that today is International Left-Handers Day? Left-handed people are more creative, they're more artistic, they're more passionate, they are sexier, and they're the best DJs. Oh, by the way, fun fact, I'm a lefty. It's Maze, I'm Big Dog 97.9.

0: I love seeing when people post things on their socials about, like, what was the best concert you ever saw? Or, like, did you ever see a band when they were first starting out and then they became huge? For me, Black Crowes was one of those bands. I saw them play on a rooftop of a parking garage at a Marriott Hotel in Albany, New York in 1990. That's seeing a band before they hit big. And I was feeding them beers the whole time they were playing on stage. So much so that their manager said, if you hand them one more beer, I will kill you, dude. That's rock and roll. Hey, I got some Motley. I got some Silverchair. Stone Sour coming up, too, on Big Dog.
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9: Extreme heat warning continues through 8 o'clock Sunday night. Sunny and dangerously hot out here this afternoon. Breezy with a gusty southwest wind. 102 with a heat index closing in on 110. Low 80s tonight. Sunny skies. And 102 Friday. I'm meteorologist Ken Boone.
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0: Remember the DARE program? I saw somebody make a video about that the other day. It's Maze on Big Dog 97.9. And they nailed an interesting point. DARE taught us, like, what the street names of drugs were, where to find them, and what they did. Like, how they made you feel. Like, ooh, I think that LSD sounds interesting. Every Wednesday, we got informed in school. What they should have done instead, they wanted to reach out to the kids back in the day. They should have played them Sabotage by the Beastie Boys and just said, hey, this is what happens when you do too many drugs. You start to think everybody's out to get you, even your friends and your fans. I'm going to play that song next. Maybe I'll save a life today. 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

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Listen, you don't need money if you want a pair of three-day passes for Rocklahoma. All you got to do is listen at 420. 420 hookup today is a pair of three-day passes for Rocklahoma. 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

0: have to play some Pearl Jam coming up this afternoon on Big Dog 97.9. You know, I'm a big fan of Drumeo, right? 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They just did a sit down with Dave Cruzan of Pearl Jam and had him play Even Flow. And it was the first time he had played that song in like 30 plus years. I think it was like 35 years. And now they've just released a video of him playing the entire album. It's the first time he's played all those songs in 35 years, dude. So maybe check out Drumeo at some point. Not now during my show, but at some point later. And yeah, we'll do some Pearl Jam coming.
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7: Great moment there, dumbass.
8: This is why some people just can't have anything nice.
9: Okay.
8: Woman in Florida named Roxanne was having a few drinks last Friday, supposedly celebrating her brand new Rolls Royce.
9: Oh, that's nice.
8: Yeah, that's a nice one.
9: If you get one of those, it's something else.
8: Unfortunately, after the few drinks, she decided to get behind the wheel of the brand new car.
9: Yeah.
8: She started speeding. And nearly crashed into a police officer.
9: Jeez.
8: Who was parked on the side of the road.
9: Okay.
8: She also straddled the two lines.
9: Yeah.
8: Instead of between the lines, you...
9: She was like, I'll stay on it.
8: I'll stay on it. It will help drive me straight.
9: This is the middle.
8: I have a Rolls Royce, damn it. The whole road is mine. She also started at some point driving in the bike lane and thought that was gonna fit.
9: Yeah.
8: The officer chased her and pulled her over. He asked Roxanne about nearly hitting him. And she said, that's a new vehicle.
9: Oh, she tried to throw that on. I'm sorry. I don't.
8: I'm just new.
9: I'm still figuring it out.
8: The brakes are also kind of loose.
9: Steering's weird.
8: We got loose brakes.
9: Yeah. Sure. Brand new Rolls Royce.
8: She was swaying and smelled of alcohol. She did admitted to drinking a couple glasses of wine, and then she failed a field sobriety test.
9: I assumed it would be something like wine or crystal champagne.
8: Yeah.
9: I don't figure a Rolls Royce is full of beer cans. Right.
8: She was arrested for DUI, so it'll be a while before Roxanne is able to take her Rolls Royce out for another spin.
9: Yeah. From here on out, you maybe just need to invest in a chauffeur.
8: Yeah.
9: You can have the wine and then have him take you somewhere. It feels like, I don't know, maybe if you got enough for a Rolls Royce, maybe you got enough for a driver, you dumbass.
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21: Extreme heat warning continues through 8 o'clock Sunday night. Sunny and dangerously hot out here this afternoon. Breezy with a gusty southwest wind. 102 with a heat index closing in on 110. Low 80s tonight. Sunny skies. And 102 Friday. I'm meteorologist Ken Boone.
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0: Hey, it's Big Dog 97.9. Amazing. Oh, my God. Somebody hit Powerball. There was a jackpot winner in Illinois, $2 million winners in Maine, Arizona, California, Florida, North Carolina. Ah, crap. I didn't win $1 billion. Well, I guess I'll be here tomorrow as well then.
1: Let the bodies hit the floor. Let the bodies hit the floor.

Ozfest happening next year. Some new stuff from the Aussie archives and the vault will be released soon. And I don't know, they're going to milk every penny they can out of him. That's what Sharon's doing anyway. I'll play something from Ozzy coming up after Shinedown on Big Dog 97.9.

0: on Big Dog 97.9. It's Maze. I was telling you a story earlier about Drumeo. They posted a video of Pearl Jam's original drummer, Dave Cruzan, playing Even Flow, and then they just put out a video of him doing the whole album. Hadn't played anything on that record in 35 years because he left in May of 91 to go into rehab. I got a classic cut from Pearl Jam coming up next on Big Dog 97.9.
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12: Dangerous August heat wave goes on. Take all precautions. Extreme heat warning all the way through 8 p.m. Sunday. Plenty of water for the pets. Take a lot of breaks inside. Clear skies, 81 at sunrise. Sunshine and very hot Friday, 103 the high. Heat index levels could approach 109.
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champ, man. It's Maze on Big Dog 97.9. Time for the 420 hookup. I got a pair of three-day passes for Rocklahoma. Not one, not 2 days, a pair of three-day. You go to all 3 days of Rocklahoma. 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Good luck with that, man. It's Big Dog 97.9.

You know, tomorrow for the 420 hookup, I'll have another pair of 3-day passes for Rocklahoma. So you can go there on Friday night. On Saturday night, you'll see P. Roach headlining. And then on Sunday, you got Slayer. This is amazing, dude. So tomorrow, 420, we'll hook you up. Papa Roach now on Big Dog 97.9.

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Big Dog 97.9 and Maze right in the middle of our six-pack powered by our friends at Good Day Dispensary. Kick back, relax, and let the people of Good Day bring the goods directly to you. They're in Joplin. They got other spots too, man. It's Big Dog 97.9.

0: 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With some classic crew and Kickstart My Heart. I got some Green Day. 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
3: What is the Earth's outermost layer called? Is it the crust, the shell, or dirt?
4: Dirt.
3: Who was the first actor to play James Bond?
4: Sean Connery.
3: The spinner, the Pacific white-sided, and the Bolivian river are all species of what animal?
4: Fish.
3: In reference to the stores, what does the C in CVS stand for?
4: Customer.
3: Okay, Alan. We made it through 8 questions. Let's recap some stuff real quick.
2: Yeah, we did get a couple. What is Earth's outermost layer called? It is actually the crust. In reference to the stores, what does the C in CVS stand for? It is consumer, as in consumer value stores.
3: You're so close.
2: You were close. And this is kind of right.
3: Sort of.
2: Kind of. The spinner, the Pacific white-sided, and the Bolivian river are all species of one animal. It's a dolphin, which I guess is a fish.
3: I think, is it?
2: It's a mammal, I think. So maybe it's not a fish.
4: It's a mammal. So yeah, it's a mammal.
2: It does swim, though.
3: Yeah, it does. You're thinking the right way. Alan, unfortunately, no $1,000 today. But listen, man, we're going to still hook you up with a cool price.
2: Yeah, I got you one of those Big Dog 97.9 Bite Me koozies.
4: All right.
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6: Dangerous August heat wave goes on. Take all precautions. Extreme heat warning all the way through 8 p.m. Sunday. Plenty of water for the pets. Take a lot of breaks inside. Clear skies, 81 at sunrise. Sunshine and very hot Friday, 103 the high. Heat index levels could approach 109.
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0: That is the Van Halen era with David Lee Roth was pretty spectacular, dude. It's Big Dog 97.9, but I'm not putting Sammy down. The Van Halen era with Sammy was amazing as well. It's interesting to see that out of the two, one of them still going, you know?
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2: Dude, it's May, as I got to get out of here. Thanks for hanging with me today. Woody Show comes up next, all right? Have a great night. Live your best life because you deserve that, and we'll hang out again tomorrow. I'll leave you with a couple of haircuts now on Big Dog 97.9.

0: scab on my lip because I bit my lip. That's all it is. I bit my lip.
1: I would do this any other day of the week. I'll be 1,000% down. It would not bug me. But he has a visible...
0: I have a little scab on my lip.
2: And just don't kiss. You will take your end of the hot dog,
0: yeah,
2: put it into the bag, and then that way there's like a dental dam.
3: Like a dental dam.
0: Oh, okay.
2: In front of your... Right.
3: Big stupid face. The Woody Show.
2: You know, speaking of dumbass Tyler, come on in here, Tyler. I have a...
1: D-A-T.
2: Yeah.
0: In the building.
1: In the building.
2: All right. I have a proposition for Tyler.
4: Oh, really? Oh,
2: wow. I'm not sure he'd be down with it or not.
1: Okay.
2: Actually, and bring Morgan in.
4: Oh.
1: Ooh, Morgie.
2: Yeah. Hold on. I got an idea here.
4: Okay.
2: We'll see. Because both of these people are always down for a little extra cash.
5: Yeah, of course.
1: They're always down to team up, you know, and do stuff.
2: Well, maybe not so much that. we're just waiting on Morgan. Hi, Tyler.
0: Hello.
2: How are you?
0: I'm good. How are you?
2: How's everything going? There she is.
1: Yeah.
2: There she is.
0: Tyler's not wearing a hat today.
4: Yeah, it's weird.
0: It's odd. It's rare.
4: I like it. Yeah, it's just throwing different. Me off.
0: I got a haircut and I forgot to throw a hat on.
2: He really wants to show off that haircut.
1: Yeah, yeah.
2: Yeah. All right, and there's welcome Morgan. Back, by the way.
4: Hey! Konnichiwa!
1: We're in the building.
4: Ohio!
2: Oh, she got back. Nice. So,
0: wait, how do you say it, Morgan? Hos?
6: What? Os means like respect.
0: Oh,
2: yeah. Oh,
4: okay.
2: Oh,
4: nice.
2: Okay, so we've heard all the news about the outbreak, right? The you know, diarrhea lettuce and stuff like that. I'm not going to tell you where I got these things from. I'm not going to give you any other details, but it was Taylor Farms, right?
0: Yeah. Mm-hmm.
2: That was responsible. Now, I have some Taylor Farms. What specifically do we have, Jeff? We have Taylor Farms
7: jalapeno salad kit.
4: Oh, yeah. Boy.
7: So it's lettuce and jalapenos.
2: Yeah.
7: And a bunch of
2: from Taylor Farms.
0: And those are the culprits.
7: Taylor Farms, yes.
2: A twofer. Yeah. And then we also have
7: Taylor Farms head of lettuce, because the iceberg lettuce has been recalled as well.
2: Okay. Mm.
6: Do I already know the question?
2: What?
6: Yeah, give it to me.
2: I was going to say we can do like some Taylor Farms roulette.
4: Oh, that sounds good. I've stayed eating the lettuce.
2: Let's just see if you get diarrhea.
0: What are the chances, right?
1: Yeah.
0: Okay.
1: All right. Yeah. Okay.
2: You're both down for it?
0: Yeah, I'll do it.
2: All right.
4: Fun.
1: Enthusiastic.
2: Yeah. Well, no, I mean,
4: he doesn't have to like it.
2: Yeah, you're not going to be like, oh, yeah.
1: I mean, I think his body. Yeah, his Morgan body might care. Reject it.
0: Not thrilled about a potential hospital visit, but it's okay.
2: Would it be hospital?
0: It could be.
2: I thought it was just diarrhea.
0: It could be, but it depends
4: how bad it gets.
0: It depends how long the diarrhea lasts in some cases.
4: It
0: gets you dehydrated.
1: It could be nuclear diarrhea.
0: Yeah, it could be bad.
2: All right.
4: Worth it.
2: All right.
0: Totally worth it.
2: Yeah, okay.
0: Depending on what the price tag is.
4: Yeah.
2: Well, I mean, how much would it take for you, Greg?
0: Not that much, probably. I'd probably eat some. Like, how are you talking about just a portion, like one salad,
1: or a whole head of lettuce?
2: That's a really good question.
0: Mm-hmm. That is a good question.
2: Yeah. See, we're figuring this out on the fly.
1: Yeah.
0: Head of lettuce.
1: Yeah. How much you got?
6: Buy those packaged salad bags. I'll eat the whole bag.
4: Yeah, it's not that much lettuce.
6: Hmm. And I never stopped once this recall started. I stay buying.
4: Yeah,
6: them.
4: Girl.
6: And they're actually mega on sale right now.
1: What?
6: So
1: no way.
6: It works.
4: Yeah. When I get a bag of lettuce for the family, it's not enough.
6: Yeah. Same.
2: Okay. What do you think? Like $100 each? Is that fair?
0: That sounds fair.
4: What do you? Yeah, I guess.
2: And if you need any kind of like Imodium and stuff, I'll foot the bill for the Imodium.
4: Yeah, I'll copay at the emergency room.
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7: Dangerous August heat wave goes on. Take all precautions. Extreme heat warning all the way through 8 p.m. Sunday. Plenty of water for the pets. Take a lot of breaks inside. Clear skies, 81 at sunrise. Sunshine and very hot Friday, 103 the high. Heat index levels could approach 109.

0: And Morgan, who all of a sudden has official boyfriend, girlfriend status, with the guy that she'd been talking to, she came to us and she goes, oh, hey, I have this opportunity to go to Japan.
1: Yes.
0: For a handful of days. Is it cool if I go? We're like, yeah, absolutely, sure.
2: Mm-hmm. Yeah.
0: And she went. She had her trip. We were following along on social media as much as she was posting about it. And now she's back. Welcome back, Morgan.
2: Hi.
0: Yeah.
2: Crazy, huh?
0: So how was the trip? You had never been to Japan before, obviously.
2: No.
0: Yeah,
2: never
0: first
2: even
0: time.
2: Thought I would.
1: Yeah. Did it roll as hard as we said it?
2: Like 10 times more than that.
1: Yeah.
3: Wow.
2: Like, when I tell you this was the most magical, inspiring, even life-changing trip like of my life. I was only there for what, 4-5 yeah. days?
4: Feels like a long time.
0: Well, explain
4: though.
0: What you mean by that.
2: Just getting
0: magical, inspiring. Like how magical? Like how is it magical? How is it inspiring?
2: Well, first of all, with my boyfriend, which sounds crazy to say, I'm just like so into him. But then also just learning about a new culture, going into a place that I've only heard about, right? Mm-hmm. Didn't do much research. Didn't even get my phone set up to work out there. Like I was just going with the wind, right? But to learn,
0: I didn't even think about that. The phone just doesn't work.
2: Well, I used WhatsApp to like text or send pictures and stuff.
0: Yeah, but so you can't be on your network, huh? I mean, there's no way for like you'll go to some places and like
2: there is a way you can do an eSIM thing, which we tried to do that when I was there, but my phone
1: it's
2: was
1: easy.
2: Locked.
1: Usually, just get another SIM card if you're a service provider.
4: Whatever. She wasn't trying to talk to anybody.
1: It's really really easy to do.
0: Right. Didn't even think about that.
2: Yeah. No. So I could only use my phone on Wi-Fi, which that was awesome too. Not being on my phone 24/7 and like genuinely being in the moment.
3: Yeah.
2: But I'm just so grateful because not only did I get to go to a Ryzen fight, which is huge in like the MMA world. It used to be called Pride back in the day.
0: Why'd they change it?
2: Weird. I wonder why.
4: For the festival?
0: They get hijacked or something?
2: But then also like I was with locals there, people that are from Osaka, Japan, and like didn't speak much English at all. And so everything we went to go do or every place we went to eat was like mega local, like
0: I saw you trying a bunch of stuff. I saw you tried escargot,
2: oysters. I had beef tongue, delicious. Ooh. I had stomach, also kind of delicious.
3: Yeah, that sounds kind of gross.
2: I tried everything. Oh, the food was amazing. And
0: yeah, she's not shy when it comes to trying stuff. She'll try pretty much everything. Yeah.
3: What'd you think of oysters?
2: I loved them.
3: Right?
2: I think I chewed them too much though, because when I threw it back, everyone was looking at me like, no, swallow. And I just kept chewing.
0: Yeah. What about the escargot, the snails? What'd
2: loved
0: you think?
2: It. Yeah.
0: Really?
2: Yeah. I liked it.
3: Kind of like clams, right?
1: You spent your time in Tokyo.
2: I was in Tokyo, right? Correct. Yeah. But just, it wasn't even like a vacation, right? Like, I feel like I really got to immerse myself in the culture with the people there. I spent a day with these girlfriends of another coach from the team. They didn't speak a lick of English. So, and I didn't have Google Translate because I didn't have Wi-Fi. So to spend a day with these two girls and we couldn't communicate, but at the same time, we had a great day. Like, aww. It was just so magical. And everyone there is so, Menace and Seabass have talked about this, but the respect there, like, not only is it a very clean place, but I'm going to say, all the time now. Like the respect that you have for everyone just passing by or anytime you go in a restaurant, like, you bow to everyone, you know, you take your shoes off. It's just a whole nother level of respecting human beings.
4: Okay, so let's ask the Seabass question. How did you feel in your outfits? And did you feel comfortable or do you feel like you were showing the proper respect?
2: He doesn't
4: to Japan?
2: Know what he's talking about. First of all, like I had cute outfits when I was in Japan and dressed up for certain things.
0: Well, that was the whole thing you were kind of concerned about before you left.
4: Well, he made a really big deal.
0: You went out shopping and you tried to find, you know, different things.
2: I was only concerned about the first class flight part.
0: Okay, which we'll get to, but go ahead.
2: But everyone there was dressed the same as me in sweats and, you know.
0: Yeah.
2: I don't feel like people were looking at me and judging me.
4: No. Seabass made a big deal that you were going to wear a tank top and it was not a big deal.
1: Mostly just for the flight.
4: Well, and it's not like you were traveling with like Morgan Stanley. These are athletes.
2: Right. And it was so cool to be with these huge, like these are heavyweight guys, right? The fighter that we saw, he's 6'8".
1: He's massive guy.
2: And so, first of all, I'm tall for a girl, but I'm with all these huge guys. So everywhere we went, people are like, who are these monsters?
0: it's Godzilla.
2: They call him the Japanese Godzilla for real. So it was just so cool to not only experience Tokyo, but to be in this MMA world.
0: Okay, like, so your first time to Japan, all these new experiences, all the things that you did and tried and everything else. What was the best thing you did?
2: Hmm. either the fight, the Ryzen fight was amazing, but also going to, we went to a bunch of different sanctuaries and shrines, and I learned like the whole cultural, you know, how to pay respect to the spirits and the gods and do all that kind of stuff and learning about the culture. That I think was the most powerful thing.
0: What was the best thing you ate?
2: Ooh, that's tough. Best thing? I really like cow tongue.
3: Wow.
2: I know. I mean, it was
0: How's
2: like
0: that a, served? Like, what are they?
2: It was like a Korean barbecue type thing. So
4: sliced thin.
1: Yeah.
4: A lot
1: of these restaurants, that's mostly Korean, not Japanese.
2: Well, a lot of these restaurants, you go, you take your shoes off. We're sitting on the floor. Like, these are local spots where like sumo wrestlers go to eat and stuff. You always have one person at the table that serves the table, kind of. Mm-hmm. And their culture there is the youngest guy on the team. He's in charge of carrying all our bags, making sure the car pulls up when we're ready to go. Like, it's very much like you respect your elders. He serves us food. There's certain spots where I have to sit at a table as the female.
0: Really?
2: Yeah. So,
0: where's that?
2: Well, next to my man.
4: Oh,
0: okay.
4: Oh,
0: so I was going to say, but you still get to sit next to like your...
4: Not behind him.
2: Yeah, but he's like, you know, the big boss. So he's always at the head of the table or at a certain spot. Like, there's just so many rules. It's just, what a beautiful place. And the people are so nice.
0: Yeah.
3: Like, is it as clean as we've heard?
2: Oh, yeah.
3: Litter wise. Yeah. So the world could be better.
1: Yeah.
3: It's like just that.
1: The actual visuals of just everything you're walking around is just insane.
2: Yeah.
0: Okay.
2: Yeah.
0: So there was some wagering going on, loose wagering. Now, Gina, you said she was going to come back.
4: I thought she might come back with a ring on.
0: All right. Are you engaged?
2: No.
0: No?
2: Not officially, no.
0: Not officially?
3: What does that mean?
2: We've talked about it.
0: Really?
4: Still jamming
0: already?
4: Far off.
0: Like engagement?
2: We've talked about kids. We've talked about like...
0: What?
2: Because...
0: Already? Wow, that's...
2: He's older. I'm old, as you guys know.
4: Yeah, so, like, super old.
1: You're washed.
0: You're so old.
2: I'm washed. Yeah. There's no point to date someone, especially exclusively, if you don't want the same things in the future.
3: Yeah.
4: Okay.
3: Yeah.
2: So we've had those discussions.
0: Yeah. All right.
2: So I'm not engaged, no. I'm not pregnant.
0: That was the other one.
2: I haven't taken a test yet, but
4: we don't know yet.
5: That's going to take a few weeks.
2: Shut up, Jeff.
3: One of the guesses is clearly wrong because there was a few guesses that you were not even going to come back.
2: Well, we both got on a flight at the same time. Mm. If he wouldn't have come back, then that... Maybe not, but...
3: You would have to WhatsApp us.
1: Yeah.
3: Like, hey, won't be there.
4: And I did check with her just to double check that she was flying home first class, too. It's not like he got cheap at the very end.
2: Oh, my God.
0: Like, where does he live?
2: In New Jersey.
0: Oh, lives in New Jersey. So he's on the East Coast.
2: Mm-hmm.
0: Okay.
2: Yeah.
0: All right. Well, that would have to get figured out. You know what I mean?
2: Mm-hmm. Yes. But, I brought you guys some cookies, too.
4: Oh, rip.
2: They're like matcha cookies.
4: Yes.
2: From a super local spot. I had one already. So. And then I also went to 7-Eleven.
0: Yeah, go ahead and open the box.
1: Yeah.
2: And got all
0: right?
2: kinds of snacks.
0: That's weird. It makes that sound when you open the box.
1: The 7-Eleven's rule so hard there, right?
2: It rules. But unfortunately, we ate all the snacks.
4: Another friend of mine got back when you got back. She was also in Tokyo and said that the 7-Eleven bathrooms are like the cleanest thing she's ever seen in her life.
2: I mean, all bathrooms there. Yeah. I didn't try that one.
4: Oh, said it was awesome.
2: Oh, speaking of bathrooms. Okay, so at one point I really needed to go to the bathroom and he was in the bathroom in the hotel room. So I'm like, okay, perfect. I'll go to the lobby.
4: Yep. Uh-huh.
2: Hopefully I can poop or something, right?
3: Yeah. Mm.
2: For some reason, I could not figure out, they're all like Toto toilets, right?
0: Yeah.
2: Butt washing, very fancy. The hotel lobby toilet, I could not figure out how to flush it. And I was in that stall.
0: It's not like a sensor?
2: No, I pressed every goddamn button. Like, the sounds are going off. They have birds chirping. So it's spraying the walls, trying to wash it. I'm not kidding you. I was in that stall for like 5 minutes, freaking out because I knew whoever walked in behind me was going to be like, this dirty American doesn't flush it. I couldn't figure it out. I had to leave it unflushed.
1: Was there
4: there might have been
1: a side button.
0: You left a duty in there?
2: Maybe.
1: And so
2: when I walked out, I told the girl in line who didn't speak English, I'm like, that one doesn't work. You shouldn't go in there. And she went right in. And I'm like,
0: no.
2: You so
0: pig.
2: Embarrassing.
0: Yeah, no.
2: So funny. No, so that was probably the worst part of the trip.
0: All right. Well, I'm glad you had such a great trip. Welcome back.
2: Thank you. And thanks for letting me go for a few days.
0: Of course.
2: I appreciate it.
0: Like anybody, I don't think so. Yeah. You would have gone.
4: Bye, bitch.
0: Yeah, exactly. All right. We're going to take a quick break. And I got something else. I want to hear more about the first class experience that you were so anxious about.
2: Worried about.
0: Yeah. I want to see how that went because there's another person making the opposite argument that most people would make when it comes to first class. That is next here on The Woody Show. Hang on.
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0: 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Yep. We are the Woody Show.
1: Hey. Yeah.
0: Woody, Greg, Menace, yep. Gina mm-hmm. Grad.
2: Hi.
0: We got Seabass, we got Sammy. 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
3: Oh.

0: This is The Woody Show.
1: Well, we have the newly engaged Morgan.
2: Yeah.
3: That's Sammy's mommy.
1: I mean, for all, like, for all intents and purposes, right? I mean,
3: no.
4: Like, kind of.
3: I mean, you're super together. Yes, super together.
1: Mm. Super together.
3: Mega exclusive.
2: Well, that's good.
1: Mega, not even just exclusive. Yeah. Like, it's mega exclusive. Yeah, so that's Morgan took her first ever trip to Japan.
3: Right.
1: And we heard all about that. She had a great time. She said magical. Mm-hmm.
4: Life-changing.
1: Life-changing.
2: Everybody humbling. Should go to Japan.
1: Yeah, it's like when you said life-changing, I thought she was talking about like, oh, well. Like what Gina was.
3: Change of circumstances, life changing.
1: Yes, exactly.
3: That's coming, yeah.
1: See? Anyway, now the other thing you did for the first time, and you were a little anxious about it, was flying first class.
3: Yeah, anxious in the way of like, I didn't want people to be like, why is she here?
1: Yeah. What, so let me ask you a question. What did you expect? Like before you actually got there, like what were you expecting first class to be?
3: I don't know. Just... You go separate, like, I assumed you just enter on a whole separate door of the plane.
2: You can sometimes,
3: because every time I've gotten on a flight, I don't even see the first class people, right? Yeah. And you just go straight to economy. So I was expecting, like, suits and ties and briefcases. And hot girls in high heels.
1: Yeah.
4: Champagne.
3: Champagne, which, lots of champagne. But I was pleasantly surprised. Most people were in sweats, too, like... And I think that's the style these days. You can be super, super rich and dress like a homeless person.
1: Yeah.
3: That's kind of like in style now.
1: Yeah.
3: But yeah, I guess I flew on two different airlines. I did Japan Air on the way there and then Singapore Airlines on the way back.
2: Oh, nice.
1: Okay.
2: Nice.
1: So I heard Singapore's nice.
3: Yeah.
1: Singapore. I've seen like some of their stuff online.
5: Their suites and stuff.
3: Only thing I didn't like about the Singapore Airlines is if you want to... You know, move your seat from just a seat to a bed. You have to get one of the flight attendants to do it for you.
1: Oh, why is that
5: Greg,
1: a bad thing?
5: Can you go ahead and give her a wham?
4: I know.
3: Yeah. I know.
2: Wait, was it to prepare your bed? Because that's what happened on Emirates with us.
3: Well, yeah, but they have to pull it out. Like, but Japan Airlines, there's just a button that you just.
1: Yeah, but they will bring
3: out.
1: Like I know like when like Medicine like had that weekend trip to Dubai, and they would come and prepare because there was like almost like a mattress pad or whatever.
3: Yeah.
1: Down and make it even more like a mattress.
2: Uh-huh. Yeah.
1: It was so nice.
4: And then
1: so,
4: full on bedding and everything.
2: Yeah.
4: Wow.
3: Like a sheet. Wow. I got slippers. I got a socks, you know.
4: Blankets and
3: so
4: stuff.
3: So it was kind of, you know, like, oh, I got to ask the girl to make my seat into a bed.
4: And then
3: like,
4: wait.
3: Oh, how annoying,
2: first
3: right?
2: World problem, right?
1: Wow.
4: So but like, ghetto.
3: Dude, the food was amazing. I had a rack of lamb on a plane. Like, what? Yeah.
1: Okay. You're watching movies? Like, did you sleep? Did you actually use it as the bed and sleep?
3: I slept so good on the way back that I had a dream that the plane crashed into the ocean.
5: That's a great dream.
3: Yeah, it was. Well, we all survived and we got to use the slide, Woody.
1: Yeah,
3: but then I woke up and it felt so real and I was like, wait, I'm still on the plane? I thought we crashed. Like, so I got some great sleep.
1: Yeah, I told you the best sleep score with my Aura ring that I ever got was on that trip that Menace and I did, the extreme weekend trip to Dubai.
3: Really?
4: Because you were spooning.
1: Yeah. I talking about the hum of the engine. Yeah. And when they make up those beds like that, they're so comfortable.
3: They really are.
1: Yeah.
3: There's something about the hum of an airplane.
1: Like, yeah. I find the same thing on a cruise ship. Like there's like kind of that low level hum
5: buzz,
1: that happens, like the engines on the cruise ship at least.
2: Yeah.
1: And not to, if you have like that sound of the, you got like a, you know, like an outdoor slider, and you can hear the water like smacking the side of the boat and stuff. That
4: so
1: puts
4: calming.
1: Me right to sleep.
4: So now,
1: so
4: did
1: good.
4: This flight
1: good for you.
4: Not only ruin but destroy any future flight?
3: No, I think for a big trip, like a 12-hour flight, I would prefer first class, right? But I can do, you know, if it's somewhere in the States, I'm fine in economy still.
5: Oh, that's good.
1: Okay, I was going to say, did you think it was worth it? Not that you paid for this ticket. But do you think, now that you know about first class, now that's different first class, the lay flat seats, the pods, those are different. Typical first class is just like a wider seat.
3: Right.
1: You do have, you know.
2: A park, a lounger.
1: Yeah, you do have like unlimited drinks.
4: Yeah.
1: Well, unlimited to a certain point, unless you start creating a problem.
4: Yeah.
1: There's a meal served. You get on first, you know, things like that. Do you think it's worth it?
3: Absolutely. If you're going international and you can, yes.
1: But even domestically, would you say that it's worth it?
3: If I had preferably. A ton of money to blow, sure. But to me, if it's domestically, kind of a waste if your flight's, you know, less than 2 hours.
1: Okay, because I bring this up because comedian Joe DeRosa, who we've met, He's a lot with you know, Bert.
2: Yeah.
1: He's you know, on Bert's shows. He's got a stand-up special that just hit Netflix, and he's got this bit in there about how we're all getting hustled by corporate America.
5: Oh.
1: Like, for these, quote, luxuries. And one of his examples, let's see if you agree or disagree, is take on First Class.
0: Everything is a hustle. Quality. Quality is a hustle. It's fake. Doesn't exist. First Class is a perfect example of what I'm talking about. First Class sucks. It's a chair you can fit in. That's it. That's all it is. But they make Coach Class so utterly that by the time you get up to First Class, you're like, oh my God, this is fantastic. My kneecaps aren't turning inside out from the seat in front of me. I get free orange juice before takeoff? What am I, a princess? This was definitely worth an extra $1,700 to Tampa.
1: As Joe DeRosa.
3: Yeah. So dude, perfect. I kind of agree. Yeah.
1: Now, on domestic First Class, he is absolutely right. It's just a 100%. Bigger seat. It's a bigger seat.
5: You can fit in.
4: A seat that you can actually
5: fit in.
4: That's
5: a great line.
1: It's a bigger, more comfortable seat. And, you know, you might get the, like I said, the meal. And if you're really big on, you know, the drinks, for me, it's like, I don't really drink. So it's wasted on me. I don't really take advantage of that stuff.
4: I've flown First Class once, and it was because I was on standby and they just so happened to put me on it. Ooh. And I was very, very excited for it. I tried one time to upgrade to First Class because I've never done it. And I thought, let's see how much the difference would be. I thought it would be. I'm incredibly naive. Mm-hmm. Having never done it, didn't know what to expect. I thought it would be an extra, maybe $300.
3: Oh, God.
4: It was like an extra $1,800.
1: Oh, yeah. Well, that's...
5: Oh, yeah.
4: Like, come on.
1: A lot of times you can... That'll be like an extra $250 or something, really? Something like that they'll offer.
2: I've lucked out. Well over $1,000. Like $150 bucks.
1: It depends on where you're going. If you're going internationally, it's going to be more expensive. Something more domestic. Yeah,
4: this is like one of the like a 4-hour flight.
1: All right, we're going to take a quick break. More Woody Show next. Hang on.
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5: Well, the other person I forgot about, like, when it comes to all this marriage talk that we've had, is Seabass, because Seabass had said at the very beginning of the year that he was going to be married by the end of this year.
6: That's, that was my
7: resolution.
5: Like, how's that going?
7: Not well, but no serious prospects on the horizon. 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
8: Oh, no.
7: Heterosexual males.
8: Yes.
7: Don't have the option to have sex with someone and then take care of them for the rest of their life.
5: Dude, I saw and I was showing.
8: That is a sad reality.
7: Sadly. And gay guys don't really. Well, sometimes gay guys do.
8: Yeah, oh, absolutely.
9: Yes.
8: Absolutely.
5: I was showing Greg and Gina this video of this woman that she was getting ready for her date with her husband.
8: Yeah.
5: And I'm like, oh my God, this woman looks like she should be guarding a bridge.
8: On a good day.
5: Gina's reaction, and very unfortunate, but, like, you know, Gina's reaction is like, she's got a husband.
6: Yeah, I follow her online. She is married.
5: Meanwhile, Seabass can't find a wife.